0: What are you up to?
1: We're doing our bucket list, actually.
0: Your bucket list?
1: Do you want me to read it to you?
0: I can't think of an excuse to get me out of this quick enough, so I guess so.
1: Get a tattoo. Gucci hat, Betsy Johnson dress, and a Jimmy shoes.
0: Is that your bucket list or a BuzzFeed article?
1: Yeah.
0: I hope this isn't a bucket list for your sense of what's important, because that already seems to have died.
1: So what do you think of our bucket list? Do you think it's, like, legit?
0: The Greg B. Harrell Show on Rock 101.1, now in surrounded sound. No, you heard me correctly. The sound was up to some shady stuff. It's been surrounded.
2: Were you trying to get crazy with this, eh? Don't you know I'm loco?

0: Is this Greg?
1: It is Greg, but I promise, being Greg is like the worst thing about me. Can only go up from here. But yes, it's Greg Beharrell.
0: Yeah. Oh, it's so good to hear your voice.
1: Oh, I just said the same thing to the voice inside my head. But that means a lot for you to call in and say, so thanks.
0: Oh, good.
1: Yeah, you know, out of everyone I've interacted with today, you're the first person to tell me something nice.
0: Well, they all suck.
1: Yeah, that's what I told them. Then the bus driver escorted me off at the next stop.
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0: It's the Greg B. Harrell Show. Okay, so there was this study called the Plugged Into Music Study, and they asked music fans if they were willing to pay to see a live show from one of their favorite artists. Only 91% of music fans said they'd pay to see a live show. Again, I'm only saying this because it does surprise that 9% of music fans would only attend a live performance if it was free. Huh. I mean, that illustrates why it's always an uphill battle financially for touring bands.
1: Uphill both ways in my day.
0: The Greg B. Harrell Sahow.
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0: Yeah, you bring something special to them, and I really stand by that. I don't know how to explain it. It's just...
1: You know what? That's fine. I'm used to making people speechless, usually when they realize I'm their blind date. But I do appreciate the kind words. Thank you.
0: Whatever you're doing out of play, I think you're just doing a great job. And,
1: Wow, that's the nicest compliment anyone has ever given me. Thank you.
0: You're the best.
1: 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Cue sound effects signifying the end of a piece of content.
2: I was living in a single room with three other individuals. One of them was a male and the other two, well, the other two were females. God only knows what they were up to in there. And furthermore, Susan, I wouldn't be the least bit surprised to learn that all four of them habitually smoke marijuana cigarettes. Reefers.

0: It's the Greg B. Harrell Show. At Greg B. Harrell on the social media stuff. 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Doesn't make sense.
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0: It's the Greg B. Harrell Show. You know, if there's one thing that people are always saying to me, it's, Greg, what is something you can teach us? It is very easy to say the alphabet starting with Z. It's just Zalphabet. Another thing people are saying to me is, Greg B. Harrell, you don't have enough news from Fresno on your radio show. And you're thinking, Greg, why would I care what's going on in Fresno? Well, Fresno is a magical place, as we're about to find out when we listen to another actual clip from the Fresno Television News.
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0: Like, I still haven't seen you, like, in real life. You know what I mean? Like,
1: well, it is difficult to see someone so fake in real life.
0: It's funny.
1: If you want to know what I look like, just go to a post office and take a gander at the posters on the wall.
0: Yeah. I know that.
1: Let me ask you this. What do you think I look like?
0: Like, if I could picture it right now, like, in my mind, like, I don't know. Hang on. Let me take a little drink of some beer real quick first.
1: It is alarming how many people need alcohol when looking at me. So what do you think I look like?
0: Like, you're deep, man. You're deep. You go deep. You go deeper than what you think. You know what I mean?
1: Okay, so far we've established I have the same characteristics as plumbing.
0: Yeah. All right, so what I think you look like, I don't know. I think maybe you're Caucasian.
1: Show me Caucasian!
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0: It's the Greg B. Harrell Show. Okay, have you ever wondered why tickets for concerts aren't cheaper? Yeah, of course you have. We all have. Okay, a big part of this is long-term psychological impact. What? Huh? Okay, so if bands charge very low prices for tickets, we, subconsciously, will see the live performance as not worth value. So we won't buy the tickets, and long-term, we'll see the band as of lesser value. Now, when tickets are a little bit more pricey than we expect, we are more likely to buy those tickets because we figure, with prices like that, they must be worth it. Bands sell more tickets when they're priced higher.
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1: When I get off early, yeah, I turn you on. When I'm off, you know, I turn it on. I mean,
0: wow, that's the first time I've ever been associated with a turn on. So what are you up to?
1: I got 2 days off.
0: So what are you going to do with your 2 days off?
1: You know, I like cooking.
0: Cooking? Yeah.
1: But I like smoking pot. I ain't going to lie.
0: Wow, you really are one of my listeners.
1: Yeah. Of course. Come on, man. No, but I don't want to emphasize that on your show. It's not, you know, but it's legal, you know. But other than that, I'm a professional.
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0: It's the Greg B. Harrell Show. At Greg B. Harrell on the social media stuff. 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If you want to make people think twice about messing with you, wear a muscle shirt. 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

0: It's the Greg B. Harrell Show. You know, if you're like me, then you also believe a keyboard's shift button should move around. But also, if you're like me, you're busy during the afternoon all week long. If that's the case, there's something very important you're missing. All the great TV that's on during the afternoon. Don't worry, I've got your back on this. Here's a sample of what you've missed on afternoon TV.
1: Unless you're a stoner, it's not something you'd see. So here's what you missed on afternoon TV.
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1: Unless you're a stoner, it's not something you'd see. 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

sext us at... Oh, what? Sorry. Wrong script. There we go. 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

0: You still have insomnia?
1: Yeah.
0: Whew, that's exhausting. Hold on, I'm hungry, and there's some low-hanging fruit right next to where I got that joke. So, for real, how is the insomnia coming along?
1: Yeah, the insomnia is good.
0: The insomnia is good. That should be a band name.
1: Yeah, the wife and I went out to lunch today.
0: Oh, that's good.
1: I think so. And you know what? I ran around the block like 2 hours later.
0: Yeah, lunch and running. That's a recipe for sleep. What'd you eat for lunch?
1: Oh, two bowls of clam chowder and sourdough bread. Yeah, we were out on the dock, and yeah, I made the wife happy. That's all that counts.
0: That's like how every episode of Home Improvement ended.
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0: 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Yodelay.
1: It's the Greg B. Harrell Show. We talk weird music industry stuff on this show, so here's one for you. How much merch is sold at stadium concerts? We're talking the big ones, 60 to 80,000 fans. How much are all those fans spending at the merch table? Well, ready for this number? Anywhere from $300,000 to $500,000 for one show.
0: My goodness, that's a lot of hoodies.

0: Hey, what's happening? Is this the greatest Greg? Not Greg from the Brady Bunch, but the greatest Greg.
1: It's funny you mentioned Greg Brady. We both have the same terrible storylines.
0: Really?
1: So what's up with you?
0: Today's my birthday.
1: Wow.
0: Is that good or is it...
1: Is it good? I'm sorry, is this your first birthday? Yes, it's good. May I sing for you?
0: I don't need a happy birthday song.
1: Oh, stop. This isn't a crankshaft comic strip. I have a great idea to celebrate you through song.
0: Well, what do you got?
1: I'll sing you happy birthday and provide my own reverb.
0: Okay.
1: All right. Happy birthday to you. Happy birthday to you. Happy birthday, dear listener.
0: Happy birthday to me.
1: Well, I guess my other gift to you is the thunder you stole from me on the last verse. The Greg B. Harrell Show on Rock 101.1, now in mono.

0: It's the Greg B. Harrell Show. Twinkle, twinkle, little star. How I wonder what you are. Why are you wondering? You answered your own question. It's a star.
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0: I got injured, and then I got limited mobility. 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I use a cane and a service dog.
1: Ah, what's your dog's name?
0: Barachi.
1: Ah, again. What kind of dog?
0: He's a miniature pincher.
1: Ah, for a third time.
0: Oh, man, he's come to my rescue so many times.
1: Wait, he's rescued you?
0: He came to my rescue one time, and I was in a really messed up situation where my head was going to crash through a table. I was watching the game. Something happened, and I froze up, and I'm headed towards this glass and this metal frame. This little guy jumps up, and he's running toward me, and I thought to myself, no, don't know, you're going to knock me over. His four little paws go up in the air and hit me in the chest, and I

0: walk.
1: 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Amazing. Wow. What a sweetheart.
0: I started giving hugs and kisses. I said, you don't know what you just did.
1: Aw, he's a hero.
0: Yeah. He's came to my rescue that many times.
1: Dogs are amazing. See, that's why I grow so much random fur. It's an homage.
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0: Okay, I have a question for you.
1: Sure, man. Shoot, man, dude.
0: What does purple sound like?
1: Like a grape getting squashed in your mouth, maybe. I don't know. Purple.
0: Okay, but here's the thing. Here's the thing. If purple, the color, had a sound, what sound would it make?
1: It's like, that's just like,
0: Huh. Okay, so I'm walking down the street, and I see purple, the color, and I say, "Hey, purple," and purple replies, Fascinating stuff.

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It's the Greg B. Harrell Show. We talk weird music stuff on this show, and this is kind of weird and also fascinating. The term double album has only been around since 1966. Bob Dylan's Blonde on Blonde was advertised as a deluxe two-record set. Then in 1968, The Beatles, self-titled, was called a two-record album. Then in 1969, Elvis released an album with two records that was referred to as this album, implying the double nature. It's one album with two. Yeah, double album, relatively new concept. Sorry, double seemed appropriate. The Greg B. Harrell Show on Rock 101.1, now in surrounded sound. No, you heard me correctly. The sound was up to some shady stuff. It's been surrounded.

0: Denver the Last Dinosaur theme song. You remember that show?
1: I have no clue.
0: Oh, well, it was the same old story. You know, dinosaur emerges from billion-year-old egg, understands English, learns skateboarding from a group of teens, battles an evil promoter, and becomes master of time travel. You know, the same old.
1: Yeah.
0: Yeah. Now, I'd be more than happy to run through all the other dinosaur-based theme songs I know. Do you have a minute?
2: 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Show. That says show. Show. On Rock 101.1.

0: It's the Greg B. Harrell Show. Why do we call it a creek? I mean, I've heard them make water noises, but I've never been near a creek and heard it go...
1: This is Rock 101.1.
2: Take a look under your bed. Find stuff under there? 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

0: for good. So what are you up to?
1: We're doing NASA things, but I can't tell you about that.
0: Huh. I look forward to seeing you on the news later.
1: No, not really, but you can tell me something about Fresno.
0: Ah, the Fresno News theme song, the bane of my existence. Comic book bane, not the one from the movie.
1: You know it is.
0: Well, you know, at least I know there's no possible way of dancing to that song at my wedding. Hashtag I look like a melted candle.
1: Greg B. Harrell, thank you for being on the air.
0: And thank you for being on something. 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Cue sound effects signifying the end of a piece of content.

0: It's the Greg B. Harrell Show. Okay, so such is the demand for new vinyl, and such is the logjam of bands and artists needing vinyl pressed, that groups are now purchasing their own vinyl pressing plants. It just makes more financial sense to do so. Metallica was the first to do this. They bought a controlling stake of Furnace Record Pressing, and their plant will now focus solely on printing Metallica vinyl. Other major bands and artists are expected to follow suit. Why won't any of them buy a mini disc plant already?
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0: 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Is this really him?
1: Yeah, it is. 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

Finally, something in the 806 that sounds good even when the wind is hitting 60. 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

0: It's the Greg B. Harrell Show. I'm going to write my mental diary in moments. If you've never heard that before, a mental diary thought is the kind of thing that floats through your head where, if you said it out loud, people would be like, what? That's what you think about? You can tell me that stuff. It's fine. In fact, here's a mental diary thought I had not moments ago. A bicycle is also a unicycle tag team.
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0: It's the Greg B. Harrell Show. I wonder if hammerhead sharks see the tool as a shark head hammer. I like to close every show by writing a little something in my diary. So here we go. Dear Diary, Greg B. Harrell here. The iPhone is now a teenager, so it should smell awful, have terrible style, and tell you that everything is boring. Thanks for listening, everybody.
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My Chemical Romance. Sublime. Yeah.

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I say you look so fine that I really want to make you mine. 4, 5, 6, come on and get your kicks. 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

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I say you look so fine that I really want to make you mine. 4, 5, 6, come on and get your kicks. 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

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I tried so hard and got the White Stripes. 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
1: I say I should have my age. What's my age again?
0: The Killers.
1: Well, somebody told me you had a boy.
0: Nirvana.
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We used to stay out until 2 a.m. because we wanted to. Now we stay up past 10 p.m. because we accidentally fell asleep on the couch. Wake up. 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

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Oh, sorry. 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

0: morning, class. Say hello to Billy Madison.
1: Hello, Billy Madison.
2: I'm gonna take my shirt off for you.
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2: Okay, baby.

0: Good morning. Someone asked me yesterday, like, hey, are you tired of doing radio? And is it difficult? I guess it's probably one of the more difficult things on planet Earth.
1: Evan, people hate when you say that.
0: I know, they don't like it, but I put it into Chat GPT.
1: Okay, all right.
0: And I asked them, I'm like, hey, how difficult is it? How grueling of a schedule is it to do 4 hours of original content every single day? Mm-hmm. And they say it's extremely grueling. The burnout is insane. And when you're done, because you have to be on this high, right? You're on this high.
1: Yeah.
0: So you have to perform. Mm-hmm. And another thing is, what's very difficult is being yourself on the air.
1: Yeah. No, it is.
0: That's not an easy task, just being yourself on the air. It's a very difficult thing, and only a few select shows really have been able to capture that. I would say that Howard Stern is one of those guys.
1: He is.
0: That are extremely authentic, which yep. is why people loved him.
1: Oh, yeah.
0: But that is a very difficult thing to achieve, just being yourself.
1: I mean, I know people feel certain ways about him now, but it doesn't, like, he was the man. Yeah, still is.
0: I mean, he's still a very, very funny guy. I would never say anything bad about him.
1: No, but man, a lot of people hate him.
0: Yeah, that's fine. But you know, whatever.
1: I'm just saying. He did live and stay in radio long enough to become Don Imus, though. Which is really funny.
0: I don't know. I think he's way funnier.
1: I mean, Don Imus went out pretty funny, but yeah.
0: Yeah, I mean, went out horrible actually with a bunch of racist stuff.
2: Those Don Imus. Just remember that guy.
0: He wore a cowboy hat.
1: Hilarious.
0: Talk about not being yourself.
1: Yeah.
0: Because I didn't know he was a cattle man.
1: Yeah, he had like a big-ass ranch.
0: Well, anyways, they were saying that, you know, do you like doing it and all that? And I was like, yeah, it's fine.
1: It's all right.
0: Yeah, it's fine. It's just difficult to be yourself on this program.
1: You know, oh, yeah, I mean? Tell Nard about that.
0: It's just very difficult. And I know that sounds dumb, but to be yourself, it's very difficult. And to not be over the top, you got to have energy, but you can't sound morning zoo.
1: Yeah.
0: But you want to have energy, so you want to be able to talk, but you got to sound excited. And then by the time it goes through this microphone and then through the tower and then into the speakers, the excitement, it automatically tones it down a little. So you got to be a little bit over the top, but you don't want to be too over the top. And then it sounds fake and it sounds forced.
1: Yep.
0: And then you don't want to be the show that's always trying too hard to make people laugh. You want to make people laugh naturally. But then you don't want to have such a rigid schedule where it's like the same thing every single day, but then people like predictability. There's a whole bunch of psychology and things that go to putting the show together every day.
1: Sure.
0: As Panda says, take the sand out of your vagina, Bill. I thought you guys would like to hear, you know, what people ask me. What yeah. different questions and what my answer would be?
1: I liked it.
0: So I thought I would just say it's a difficult thing, being yourself. And then preparing for the show every day and going, hey, did we already do this topic 8 times? What's a new spin on this topic?
1: I think, too, part of the problem that, like, people in radio have, too, is that when they go home, like, I most of them have terrible personal lives. And I think it's because when they go home, like, the person they're with is just like, oh, you don't have a real job.
0: That happens as well.
1: Oh, my God, absolutely.
0: Or you don't have a support system where they understand.
1: You have a terrible support system.
0: You know, because immediately, while we're on the air now, I'm already preparing for tomorrow.
1: Yeah.
0: Because that's my biggest fear is that I'm not going to be prepared.
1: Mm-hmm.
0: So this person, is there any way you can adjust the volume? The speaker.
1: What?
0: Hi, and you guys say low quality. I don't know, dude. I don't know what that means. I don't know what that means.
1: Yeah, you got to learn how to speak. Hey, speaker boy, learn how to type.
0: All I was saying is it's difficult to be yourself. That's all I was saying. So somebody asked, like, what is the most, grueling part of the job? It's just probably being yourself. You're coming up with, did I have too much excitement yesterday? Did I sound too over the top?
1: Mm-hmm.
0: Was it, you know, were we trying too hard to make people laugh? You know, that's the difficult part. It's a fine balance. Mr. Squeaky Dan, go ahead. What's up, buddy?
3: Hey, I'm no funny business on this call, Derek. What up, dog? It's interesting you're talking about this because around 5:58, I was picking up my Starbucks and I was thinking, man, you know what? Derek and Bill show up every day. They almost never call in. They show up every day at 6 a.m. And I want to tell you real quick, I remember the first time I heard you guys, when I was at UTSA and I was driving to school and I was expecting Lyle and Han. And then you guys pop in and I'm like, who are these guys? And that was when you still played music, you know? And I just want to send a big shout out to you guys. And I'm sure all the blue collar folk out there would agree with me. We love y'all and we appreciate you.
0: Oh, that's so nice. I appreciate that, Squeaky Dan. Thank you. See, that was kind. They just hung up.
1: Yeah.
0: We got another Dan.
1: I have a hard time believing it.
0: What's up, D-A-N?
4: Good morning, fellas.
0: What's up, buddy?
4: Hey, man. Have so much respect for what you guys do. It's like...
0: I'm enjoying this kiss-ass session. I love it.
4: The midday news. And these people, they can't talk unless they're reading off a teleprompter. And you guys do this every day. Like, no teleprompters, no...
0: No, and this guy goes, Billy must have heard something. No, it was just somebody asked me this yesterday, and so I thought I would share their question. There's no, like, hidden meaning behind it or anything. You know, sometimes people like to see a little bit behind the curtain. That's all. That's all it was.
4: Yeah.
0: That's it.
4: Yeah, cause
0: there's no, like, hidden meaning behind it. We're not leaving. This isn't a farewell thing. This was just like, hey, this is kind of how it works. Thought it'd be interesting, but I guess not.
4: I just want to give you guys your props, you know? Like, you guys do what you do.
0: Well, thank you. Thank you, Dan. I appreciate that. That's all. It was just an interesting, you know, little thing because they're like, hey, what's that? What are the more difficult things about the job? And I was like, you know, I thought about it. It's like just being yourself.
1: Yeah.
0: And not trying too hard to make people laugh. That was it.
1: Yeah.
0: Right? Because you want to make people laugh. And another thing that's difficult is if you're a comedian, you got the room full of people. You get a vibe of what's cooking and what's not.
1: True.
0: You're staring into a mirror, looking in a mirror, doing your show.
1: Yeah, because, I mean, chat's not reliable because everything is negative.
0: Yeah, they hate everything we do.
1: Yeah. So it's like, you can't look at chat because then you'll just be like, okay, cool. I'll just off myself here.
0: Yeah, that's all I was saying. Let me go to Emilio. Yes, Emilio.
5: Hello?
0: What's up, buddy?
5: What's going on, Bill?
0: How are you
5: doing? I just got to say, man, I've been working mornings for about 30 years, and since y'all came along, man, y'all make my mornings better. That's why I call y'all all the time. Without y'all, it would be boring, man. There's no station out there like you guys, man.
0: Well, there's not. I mean, sure, there's lots of other shows, a lot of other options for people. We just appreciate you guys choose us. That's nice.
5: I also have a question, Bill.
0: Yeah.
5: What did you get in the mail? Was it Apocalypse from Hasbro?
0: No, it's 4 Star Wars action figures from Hasbro. It's a 4-pack of action figures that just came out. I haven't quite got it yet, but thank you. It was something from yesterday when I was very excited to go to the mailbox. But I went to the mailbox, and I was totally disappointed yesterday. But it got me thinking, Emilio. I saw something yesterday that jarred a happy memory.
1: And I
0: saw
1: it.
0: A Toys R Us ad.
1: Oh.
0: And it was where they would have, remember when you get the newspaper and then the ads would come out and have Toys R Us?
1: That was the best.
6: Yeah.
0: Those were the absolute best.
1: And I never got any of that stuff.
6: No, they would say, go circle what you want.
0: Yes.
6: And I did that, and then I didn't get a damn thing from it. And I'm like, why are you going to have me circle it?
0: You remember Till those, time. Emilio, those Till ads time. That you would get?
5: Yes. But
0: okay, do you remember another great feeling is when you would have the cereal, and I was reminded that they used to have a cereal back in the day called Gremlin Cereal.
5: Yes.
0: I don't know if you remember that.
5: Yes, I remember that.
0: Yeah, so because I was watching the Gremlins movie yesterday as I'm preparing for Christmas.
5: Yeah.
0: Well, it's a little haunted, Derek. It's a little haunted, but also it's a little, you know, Halloween-y, but it has a hint of Christmas, too.
1: Yeah, most Halloween does because it's right there towards Christmas.
0: And then Then my dumb ass, so while I'm watching the movie, because now we have these phones. Thank you, Emilio. We have these phones.
1: Mm-hmm.
0: Now I'm like, when did that come out? So I look, and that movie came out in the summer.
1: Oh, did it?
0: Yeah. How stupid.
1: You could have been watching it.
0: Well, it came out back in the day, I think, 1984 in the summer.
1: Oh.
0: It was like, this movie came out in the summer?
1: I get what you're saying.
0: How stupid. Why would they not?
1: Because don't they have a new one now?
0: Well, they're making a new
1: one. Oh, they're making it. Okay.
0: Yeah, but then I started thinking about the other things that I really enjoyed, which was cereal.
1: Yeah.
0: A box of cereal.
1: Which is crazy because you don't like milk.
0: I don't like milk.
1: Yeah.
0: But I
1: like
0: cereal.
1: So it's like impossible for
0: you
1: to
0: like
1: cereal.
0: Well, back in the day I did. It was until...
1: Oh, you did? Oh, you had milk? Oh, you used to eat? Wow.
0: Well, it wasn't until I became scorned.
1: Oh.
0: I became an adult.
1: I got you.
0: And I'm paranoid about everything.
1: Yeah. No, I mean, everything will paranoid you. Like the, you know, there was a Russian plague there for a second.
0: Yeah, did you see that yesterday? That
1: I saw that basically it's nonsense.
0: Yeah, we're all on high alert.
1: Oh, I heard that it's already like shut down, like it's already off, like it's not even a thing.
0: Oh, that's good.
1: Yeah, that's good. At least I watched a video this morning that's like something, it's just like something's not right with it as far as like it being like a actual issue.
0: Another thing that I thought that I really enjoyed is I would sneak action figures in the cart.
1: Yeah.
0: And every once in a while, they would let you keep it.
1: Yep.
0: And that was one of the best feelings when I would sneak stuff in the cart.
1: Yeah, I did that, but I just put it in my jacket.
0: Well, yeah, you didn't sneak it in the cart. You just put it in your jacket and walked out.
1: Yes.
0: Yeah, one of the best feelings was I got away with the theft.
1: Yes, that was the best feeling when you got away with it.
6: Those were the best toys.
1: Yep. You were like,
0: the best toys are the ones you stole?
1: Hell yeah.
0: Jeez, no.
6: You play with those the longest.
1: You take care of those? Like you bought it almost?
6: Yeah.
1: Oh, Leonard, that's how he takes care of most of his stuff anyways.
0: This guy, Not Safe for DeJesus, says, no wonder he likes me. He literally eats cereal every day with no milk like a psychopath.
1: Hmm.
0: Well, me and the Whiff, we used to buy our own cereal and then just put our hands in the cereal boxes and eat it while we watch a movie.
1: Yeah, that's cool.
0: That was fun.
1: Oh, yeah. You guys just sitting there both with plain Cheerios?
0: Yep. I don't know if it was Cheerios, but I know that I got Count Chocula.
1: Oh, yeah. Oh, you actually got bad cereal.
0: Yeah, I got the bad stuff for you.
1: See, I thought you got, like, healthy, like, you know.
0: No.
1: Whole grain Cheerios.
0: This is before I decided I wanted to be healthy.
1: Oh, well, that's been... All right.
0: I just didn't have milk because I always thought milk was disgusting.
1: It's, I mean, some people still feel that way. All I know is $6 a gallon at Quick Trip.
0: Disgusting that televangelist Jim Baker dies at 86. He has some wild moments.
1: I put it up 1-1.
0: Let me see. There was like two videos that I sent him.
1: See.
0: Two videos. This is the guy that was selling the doomsday buckets. Maybe this is it.
7: Dear God. Okay. The soup comes in 6 gallons of this.
0: I like how he says 6 gallons.
1: Right.
7: It weighs almost 50 pounds.
0: Because what he's doing, he's selling doomsday bucket survival sales.
1: Mm-hmm.
0: He pitches high price emergency survival food in buckets because he's like, the economic collapse, civil war, martial law right around the corner.
7: I know you don't want to hear this, but I want to tell you, you're going to dream Jim Baker on TV telling you, get ready. And you say, oh, my God. God, why didn't I order something?
1: Why didn't I order something?
0: I would have lived.
1: That's Jim Baker. This is actually, this is how Nard's parents were in such financial turmoil was they.
0: All those buckets.
1: Yeah. They actually invested a lot in this guy.
0: Well, Jim Baker served 5 years in federal prison after being convicted of fraud and conspiracy in connection with his television ministry. So this guy went to prison. He also, he had a cure for COVID-19.
1: Oh, my God, he did?
7: I'm going to eat some more of this if you're not careful. Oh.
0: It's just so delicious.
7: Whoa. Good. Oh, my God.
1: Is he all right?
0: No, he's eating his doomsday snacks.
1: Oh, okay. And he's like, these are terrible.
7: You didn't have lunch, right?
1: Oh, God.
7: Wow.
0: Who watched this and then bought the doomsday bucket?
1: There had to be some people.
0: His smile just, he's like, I'm stealing money. Look at him.
1: Yeah, no, that's what it looks like.
7: Food is so good. It passes the official Mexican test. This is Mexican food that real live Mexicans approve of. This
0: is
7: not gringo food.
0: Oh,
7: this is good.
0: What is he talking about?
7: Food, and it is unbelievable.
0: Oh, well, he's passed away. He also
1: he said, "Where will I get my buckets?" What about the buckets?
0: The 15 strokes testimony. Co-host Lori Baker claimed that Jim suffered 15 strokes before God revived him and cleared his mind completely on the air.
1: Oh, he, 15 strokes?
0: Yeah, he survived all of them. And there was also these meltdowns over the end times. His modern broadcast showed emotional, frantic breakdowns regarding the Book of Revelations. That's why he had to get the doomsday bucket.
1: Yeah.
0: But then he had a cure for COVID.
8: Tonight, a well-known Missouri televangelist is being sued by the state. He's accused of claiming he has a cure for coronavirus. Missouri Attorney General Eric Schmidt has filed a lawsuit against Jim Baker and Morningside Church Productions in Branson. According to the lawsuit, Baker and his doctor and a doctor claimed a silver solution can cure the disease. This was on an episode of The Jim Baker Show. The lawsuit is calling for a permanent injunction against Baker, which would require he stop selling the silver solution as a treatment for coronavirus.
0: And one of his catchphrases, dear God, it's good.
1: Dear God.
0: Anyways, he's passed away. I think he was like 86.
1: Oh, well.
0: Man, I got a wild story about a private detective in NASCAR. We'll get to it next.
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1: Hey, that's one nice new bike, Josie.
2: 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Oh, and I see you finally got a new helmet.
1: 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Bought it cheap online.
2: Love those side wings.
1: Hey, are you hungry?
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8: Today on the program, Marilyn Manson tickets. Also, another shot at $1,000. I made a list of the things that annoyed me yesterday. I'll read those in just a second. I saw this. It was a private detective who shared the intimate noises that he heard while a married female NASCAR driver was in a hotel room with a married male colleague. Ooh. I guess there was a civil suit, and they ultimately saw this Jennifer woman liable for the affair in order to pay $850,000 in damages in this divorce.
10: Yeah. Wow.
8: So I want to make sure I get this story accurate. Because it says your private detective details intimate sounds he heard while female NASCAR driver Jennifer Jo Cobb was in a hotel room with a married man who wasn't her husband.
10: And he, okay.
8: And she, he heard.
10: And he, he went up to the door?
8: Yeah, and he heard the this female voice go, "Oh my God, don't stop."
10: Oh, wow.
8: And he said he could hear the bed squeaking. There was no doubt about what he was hearing. Rory attached a tracking device to Clayton's Toyota Camry in 2020 and followed him to the Comfort Inn, where the, I guess there was in a...
10: To the Comfort Inn? All right.
8: Yeah, I guess Clayton and Tracy, 63, separated a month previously, and Tracy hired Rory to keep tabs on her husband of 18 years.
10: Mm.
8: Clayton was working as a spotter on Jennifer's NASCAR team when the relationship began. Jennifer was married to racing driver Eddie at the time.
10: Eddie.
8: Yeah.
10: Damn you, Eddie.
8: Asked exactly what he heard, Rory told the court, squeaking continued, the tones of a male voice going, OF and OMG were heard.
10: That just sounds like a massage.
8: And then he goes, I believe at one point I heard the female say, don't stop.
10: Oh, damn. Okay.
8: That's when a woman really wants it, right? When she's like, don't stop. And that's usually when you run out of pee-pee.
10: That is when you stop. And I don't know why women do that.
8: I know, but that's usually when you've run out of pee-pee.
10: Yeah, I know.
8: Right? Let's talk NASCAR. That's when your car runs out of gas.
10: Yes.
8: Right? It stalls.
10: Mm-hmm.
8: You're like, all right, well, there's nothing more I could do.
10: Don't stop. And it's like, okay, why'd you say that? Because now I'm definitely stopping. No doubt about it.
8: So I guess there was a big settlement, though.
10: Oh, was there?
8: $850,000. Because I guess in North Carolina, you can sue somebody for sleeping with your partner.
10: Okay.
8: And, you know, if you're married.
10: Oh, they actually have like adultery.
8: Yeah, that's that North Carolina
10: adultery.
8: Law.
10: Adultery laws.
8: There's been a few of those big settlements.
10: I know. It's almost like... It just depends. Some places where you try to use like adultery in your divorce, where you try to get more money, like it does work.
8: I think
10: it's just a pain. I don't know.
8: I like that. It's like, hey, all right, well, let's get the family together. Where are we going? We're going to North Carolina.
10: Yeah. Well, you're right. Where I could be protected from this cheating stuff.
8: I like the law.
10: I do too. Look, I think that you...
8: There's no criminal case here.
10: No.
8: Right? They made it not criminal to cheat on your partner, but
10: yes.
8: If your partner does cheat,
10: you shouldn't go to jail.
8: It shouldn't go to jail.

0: What?
1: Nader's saying it's like North Korea there. Like, what are we doing with these lawsuits?
2: I thought the whole story was they just got more money in the divorce settlement. Because, like, that should happen.
1: I mean, you could get more money in the divorce settlement
2: that
1: also.
2: That should happen. I'm fine with that. But that, to me, is fair.
1: You can also... Well,
2: that is messed up to be able to sue the person banging your spouse.
1: Well, okay. Derek, I'll give you a scenario.
2: What?
1: Let's say a woman's at a bar, right? And a tall drink of water walks in there.
2: Mm-hmm.
1: They go up to the hotel room. They have the sex. Then he finds out after she was married, and he cuts it off. And he's like, I didn't know you were married. My bad. I don't want to see you again.
2: No, I get it.
1: So what they're going to do is they're going to be like, all right, look.
2: They're not going to do nothing to him.
1: No. But the guy that
2: knows
1: you're married and continues the affair.
2: Yeah.
1: That guy could be liable.
2: I still don't hold him liable at all. I just don't. I just don't believe that.
1: I like the law.
2: I know. And I get it. And why you like, I totally understand that. That it makes sense. If somebody is knowingly banging your spouse when they know that they're married, it is messed up, but I also don't blame that person. I just don't. But I get it. I get why people would be a fan of this. It's just like, oh, man.
1: Sleeping with your legal wife is entirely lawful and protected in North Carolina, right?
2: Yeah.
1: There's that law. So you can sleep with your own wife.
2: Of course.
1: However, there's another law. Yes, in North Carolina, you can sue someone for having sex with your spouse.
2: Wow. That is, I mean, dude, if I was North Carolina and I was trying to, I don't know, if I was governor or something like that, and
1: I would
2: get
1: use
2: people
1: this,
2: to move to my state.
1: I would use this.
2: Yeah, this would be I'd have a national campaign about this.
1: North Carolina, where you can sue somebody for sleeping with your partner.
2: Because a lot of people would love this. They would.
1: Who wouldn't love this law?
2: I'm sure, people would absolutely, they would, oh my God, they would love it.
1: Yeah, they got the adulterer crime and third party stuff.
2: And
1: so
2: especially if that
1: party
2: person
1: lawsuits.
2: Oh man. If that person banging, imagine being like poor, right? And somebody comes along, some guy with some money or whatever comes along and starts banging your wife cuz he's got some money. Cuz that happens, right? Like that happens all the time where a guy'll start banging another guy's wife because he's got a little bit more money and then you could sue that guy.
1: That's right.
2: Knock him down a peg for banging your poor wife.
1: Tracy Hughes.
2: I still don't like it.
1: October 2026, awarded $850,000 in a lawsuit.
2: Yeah.
1: Against NASCAR Truck Driver Series, Jennifer Jo Cobb. Alienation of affection. Erica Montague in November 2025. Montague won a $1.75 million judgment against popular TikTok influencer Brene Kinnaird. Kevin Howard. A pit judge ordered Greg Gerenad or something to pay Howard $750,000.
2: Mm.
1: Keith King. It's one of the largest modern payouts.
2: Yeah.
1: A Durham man was awarded a massive $8.8 million judgment. After a Texas man had an affair with King's wife and actively destroyed their marriage. In 2011, there was Carol. In an extreme case, a court handed a record-setting $30 million award against a woman named Betty for destroying this woman's marriage.
2: Wow. I'm a goofball, said only cheaters would hate this law. Cough, cough, Derek. And then NFW DeJesus said 100. This law would affect me in zero ways. I don't bang people's wives.
1: That's true. That's
2: like
1: very
2: I
1: true.
2: Would never get like that. This would affect one person in this room greatly.
1: Well, just Nard is open.
2: And then Nard is just like looking
1: that.
2: At the wall.
1: Well, you know,
2: like Nard doesn't know who I'm talking about.
1: Nard doesn't talk.
2: Mm-hmm. Nard's not with us.
1: He's.
2: I think Nard is. I think Nard is getting severely brain dead.
0: No. What?
2: No, seriously.
0: I'm not begging Nard.
2: Chill out. I'm speaking for you.
1: Hold on. So why are you so quiet?
0: Because I'm not begging no wives right now.
1: No, I know. Just in general.
2: I don't know
1: just,
2: about that.
1: Just in general for the show.
0: I mean, I've been talking.
2: Shazam. Well, like, yeah. No, you haven't.
1: I've been like, talking.
0: I mean,
1: all right, I'll move on, Nard.
2: I've never banged anybody's wife.
1: That's not Derek.
2: I would never do. I don't want to get killed.
1: That's not it.
2: What are you talking about? Banging somebody's, the can of worms that comes with that?

0: I don't talk to women if they've even recently been in a relationship. I don't talk to women anyway. I'm married.
1: Yeah,
0: that's what I meant.
1: That's
0: what I meant to say.
1: I did have a list of things that I didn't like yesterday.
0: This makes me laugh. Okay.
1: Specifically just yesterday. Mm-hmm. These are not like things that I don't like. This was just what happened to me yesterday.
0: Yeah.
1: I don't like men that don't use the middle lane.
0: Okay.
1: You know how, because they stop and brake. There's a middle lane there, but they don't get in the middle lane. They just stop, brake, then turn their blinker on, and then turn from the right lane when there's a whole ass middle lane.
0: Okay.
1: I was ashamed of my own gender yesterday.
0: You're talking about like you drive down a regular four-lane road and there's that middle lane.
1: Talking like a three-lane road and there's a middle lane.
0: Oh, okay. I got you. Okay.
1: And I'm like, there's a middle lane here, dumbass.
0: Yeah.
1: That's something that I really didn't like yesterday. And that happened to me twice.
0: Did they just stayed in the lane and then tried to turn?
1: Yeah, when there's a whole middle lane.
0: Oh, God.
1: Why are men regressing at driving?
0: I've noticed this, too. If we're being honest, men are regressing in that department. I see a lot of bad boy drivers.
1: Not to be rude, but I drove past.
0: You know what I mean, like bad boy drivers. Yeah.
1: I drove past assuming that I would see like a mom with her kids or something. Yeah. And they didn't know where they're going. But mm-hmm. No, it was a grown-ass man, probably in his 40s or 50s.
0: That's embarrassing.
1: I was very embarrassed.
0: That's embarrassed. I'm embarrassed. I hate that. You ever like have a terrible driver and you're just like, God, get this girl off the road. And you pass it and it's a guy and then your wife's just like, looks like that's an L for you, buddy.
1: All the time.
0: All the time. Happens to be all the time. I'm like, there's no way that was a guy. There's no way. But it is.
1: Here's another one. This is what annoyed me yesterday, too. People that wait till the last minute to exit and then drive over the lines. And they're almost past the exit, right? And then they decide just to jerk right into that lane.
0: I hate those people.
1: Almost cause a crash right in front of you, a giant accident, because they don't want to go to the next exit and have to do a turnaround. Yeah, so they put everybody in danger, almost kill everybody, and cause a horrible accident.
0: Because they're the only ones on the road. And God forbid, they know their exit's coming up. But they're like, I'm going to get past these other 15 cars before I have to exit. When it's just like.
1: Or they forgot.
0: They weren't paying attention.
1: They were right in front of me, Derek. Right in front of me. Yeah. Right? And so I'm already on the exit ramp. And then they then swerve into the lane where I have to brake so that they can make it and not hit the guardrail.
0: Thank God you got a car that brakes for you.
1: Yeah, no doubt. And then we had a meeting yesterday, and I couldn't get home to get my food or treadmill, and I was more upset because I missed out on my smoothie.
0: I thought you'd be upset after seeing that guy's office.
1: Oh, no, I was excited.
0: I knew you had a geek boner.
1: Well, I didn't want to show my geek boner.
0: I know you didn't. I know
1: but
0: you didn't.
1: He had a lot of Star Wars stuff. We had a meeting yesterday, a lot of Star Wars stuff.
0: But it was like, it wasn't cluttered.
1: No,
0: like
1: it was
0: the shelving
1: presented.
0: That he had for it was fantastic.
1: Very neatly presented.
0: It was, oh my dude, it was. You thought you were in the Death Con or whatever. Oh, wow.
1: No, I thought I was in an episode of
0: what
1: Star Wars.
0: What's it called?
1: Star Wars.
0: No, Death Star. Death Con.
1: What's up? Chicken Joe.
2: Bark. So I have to agree with you, Bill. You know, I'm a truck driver too myself. All I see out here is, like, it's either women, which you can forgive for, like, bad driving, but it's a bunch of bitch-ass men now just really effing it up, and it is really damn sad.
1: Yeah, I never get upset when a woman does it. I don't know why, but I'm just like, oh, maybe she's having a bad day or whatever, mental breakdown. She didn't get her coffee. I don't know. I never get upset.
2: No, exactly. I can always forgive a woman, you know. They don't always get the best training, but, you know, for a dude, like, that's our MO. We always want to get behind the wheel of a car and say we can do something. And there's just so many bitch-ass men out here not using a turn signal just on their phone.
1: That was the note. That's on my list. That I say we just take all blinkers off of cars.
0: Just
1: because
0: here.
1: Nobody uses them. Nobody uses a blinker. They're pointless. Yeah. It's pointless. And just so you know, if you're already in the turn and then you turn your blinker on, we already know you're turning because you're turning. So what's the point of having we've all seen that.
0: You're like, just take them off.
1: Just take them off because we've seen
0: they're pissing you off.
1: The person, yes.

0: There's no point in having a blinker.
1: You know what's funny is that, thank you, Chicken Joe. And I hate this place. I'm not saying like this place is better or anything, but you know, I got my daughter's up at Austin at UT right now, right? And she's like, you know, Dad, the crazy part about driving around in Austin is when you use your blinker, people actually like let you get over. And I'm like, oh, okay, because, you know, she's not used to that growing up here and learn how to drive. Yeah, am I missing something?
0: Does a blinker here mean like F
1: you? A blinker here means like, I'm trying to get over. The person's like,
2: Yeah, they speed up.
1: You get behind me. You get behind me.
0: Yeah, well, it's very aggressive.
1: It is very aggressive, and it's, I don't know, I don't want to say it's only like that here, but I just thought that was like, she was like, they actually let you get over.
0: No, it's one of the worst places to drive. It's everybody knows that.
2: They really hate it when like they throw their hands up and then you throw your hands up. And
1: you throw
2: like,
1: your hands up at each other.
2: Yeah, like they honk at me, and I'm like, what? And they're like,
1: NAR gets into road rage every day.
0: Oh, here's
1: every
0: another day. Thing is, who's been at a four-way stop recently where two cars then go?
1: Yeah, they don't. People freak out at them.
0: So a car will go, and then you think it's your turn to go, but then the other car that was in that same lane that just went, they go.
1: Yeah.
0: And so I did that recently, and I honked at them because it was my turn, and they flipped me off.
1: That happens. That reminds me of the time of me and Nara were driving, and this guy pulls right in front of us, going to get a sandwich or something like that. I mean, we almost hit him, and he's the one turning in front of us, and he just flips us off.
2: Yeah, the whole turn,
1: the whole time he was turning in, I was like, I couldn't believe that happened. I was like, you're the one that turned in front of me. All right,
0: I think somebody's correct, is that people are on their phones and then their exit comes up.
1: Yeah.
0: And they're like, oh, crap. They get off their phone and they don't even look. They just turn.
1: Just hoping for the best.
0: And they're not even in the lane. They're driving over the lines. They're driving over the trash, just missing the guardrail.
1: right.
2: The construction doesn't help, guys.
1: It's why insurance is so high, too.
0: Why yelling at us?
2: No, I was just saying.
0: But you're like, hey, you know, the construction doesn't help, guys.
2: Yeah, because they
0: whose side are you on?
1: But I do think it's good that we called out, guys, like, because it's just like, yo, a lot of guys, we're regressing for sure.
0: Oh, 100%.
1: Guys are turning, man, we're really like just girls. Oh, my God, it's happening in every.
0: I know. Girls are, don't let girls outperform us with driving.
1: This is crazy.
0: I got a great cat story. We'll get to that next. Hang on.
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8: Coming up, we got a keyword, $1,000. Could be yours. Texas Hammer Hotline. This is where you become a participant of the show. You become the star of our show. 1-855-FU-BILLY. Saw the story yesterday about the secret to happiness.
9: Okay.
8: Cats.
9: Yeah.
8: Countries with more cats are happier. Man, I will be honest. When I see my cat, I get happy.
9: Yeah, I mean, I'm a fan of cats, especially being out in the country, and then like because they take care of like the field mice and stuff. It's like, that's nice.
8: When I come out in the morning, there's two cats that creep out of the woods and they want cat food. So I have specific cat food for those cats.
9: Oh, those are the wood cats.
8: Yeah,
9: And they
8: and it's like they just love me.
9: And it's like, man,
8: such a great feeling. Because they're like little
9: fans. You would think they'd be full being out in the woods all night.
8: Yeah, eating birds and crickets or whatever they eat, but no.
9: Crickets?
10: Yeah, what?
8: What do you mean cats will eat that?
9: They eat crickets?

0: lizards. They like to, cats, what they like to do is they like to chew on a lizard, chop its head off, and then bring you the lizard body as like a tribute.
1: Yeah.
0: And then a lot of times you'll see like cat puke around and they'll be throwing up the lizard head.
1: Yeah, no, I mean, they're killers. That's for sure. Way more than, you know, dogs.
0: Scientists have uncovered an unlikely key to happiness, more cats. I've always said that. I've always been a big cat fan, and I've always gotten hate for it. I've always gotten hate for my love of cats. You guys have always called me gay for loving cats.
1: It was just when you had the cat bathroom.
0: Well, that was my mother that made me get the cat bathroom.
1: Yeah.
0: And I didn't want to disappoint her. She spent a lot of money to get me the rug that went around the toilet that had a cat on it, the towel that had a cat on it, the little washcloth that had a cat on it, the shower curtain, Derek, that had cats on it with the little hooks that also had cats on it. I was very proud of that cat bathroom.
1: Yeah, yeah, you were. And, you know, I know your mom got it for you, but it still was your bathroom.
0: It was one of my favorite bathrooms I've had, besides the Christmas one that my mom would always send me Christmas stuff, and the Christmas bathroom was one of them. I'm a little upset I don't have any shower curtains anymore.
1: Oh.
0: I know.
1: Damn it.
0: It's upsetting.
1: Now you don't get to change, like, seasonal.
0: I don't.
1: It's just like, glass every day.
0: I have prepared the top 10 funny facts about cats if you want them.
1: Yeah, of course.
0: Did you know that cats walk like giraffes?
1: No.
2: They do?
0: Cats
2: do
0: move both right feet first, and then both left.
1: Okay.
0: Only camels, giraffes, and cats walk this way. That's a fun fact that you guys didn't know.
1: Had no clue. And now that I think about it, that is how cats walk.
0: Johnson says cats are disgusting.
1: That's crazy when you think about it. A cat does move both of its, like, and that's crazy.
0: The fun fact, right?
1: That's a hell of a fact.
0: It's almost funny. Now you look at cats, you'll be like, they're pretty much a giraffe.
1: Well, it's why they look so cool when they walk. And it's just like, I never realized it, like, why dogs and stuff, like, look so doofy, right? Because they'll have, like, all four going different times. But a cat will have, you know, both sides in unison.
0: Here's another fun fact, a funny fact, if you will.
1: Mm-hmm.
0: They can outrun Usain Bolt.
1: Wow.
0: Your average house cat can run up to 30 miles an hour over a 200-meter dash.
2: I can see that.
1: I could not. 30 miles an hour?
2: Yeah. They're quick.
1: Yeah, I just wouldn't think they'd be able to outrun Usain Bolt.
0: Yeah.
1: A regular house cat.
0: House cat can beat
1: We're not talking
0: Usain
1: about
0: Bolt.
1: Like a cat, you know, from Africa or something.
0: No,
1: we're not talking
0: an exotic cat.
1: We're talking about just a
0: regular old house cat.
1: That's not too overweight.
0: I don't think my cat could run 30 just because she's fat.
1: Yeah. I doubt that. But like, you know, your average,
0: Did you know this? Another fun fact that they walk backwards down trees because their claws curve downward.
1: I don't think I knew that, but yeah, I mean, when you think about it, I've never seen a cat crawl down face first.
0: No, that would be stupid.
1: That'd be cool. I mean, that'd make cats even scarier.
0: Right, but they can't. They have to crawl backwards. And they can't taste sweet things. Cats lack genetic taste buds required to register sweetness. So that's why they don't like treats. Right? They don't like chocolate. They don't like cake.
1: Yeah.
0: But my cat did like hot Cheetos.
1: My cat used to like a thing called a chicken B.O.B., chicken big old burrito from Taco Mayo.
0: Oh, I bet.
1: Used to eat one of those like once every few days. Loved it. Ate lettuce and all.
0: The cats own you. Cats have a scent gland on their cheeks, lips, and paws, and they rub it against you, marking you as their personal property.
1: Huh.
0: And they really are miniature tigers. House cats share 95.6% of their genetic makeup from wild tigers, so they really are just a little tiny miniature tigers.
1: I've definitely seen a cat go down a tree head first. That'd be crazy looking.
0: And it's so funny. They fall for fake boxes. Researchers found that cats will willingly sit inside an illusion of a square taped onto a floor. They're so stupid.
1: Yeah, right. They just got, you know, they're going to be perfect.
0: This one was fun because an Alaskan cat was the mayor. It was an orange tabby named Stubbs.
1: Huh.
0: And it was the mayor of this town for 20 years.
1: Alaskans are psychos.
0: They spent 70% of their life asleep. And Isaac Newton invented 70%? The cat door. Legend says the famous scientist got so

0: annoyed by his cat scratching at his study door that he asked a carpenter to cut a hole in it, which is why we have a cat door now.
1: Oh, wow.
0: Pretty fun.
1: That is a little nice little fun fact.
0: Yeah. I have this lady. She says that she had to cheat on her husband. Okay. This was in a major news site. She goes, I cheated on my husband because I had to. I had to feel alive again.
1: Yeah.
0: She stood in the mirror.
1: A little dead.
0: She was looking at herself. It was her 36th birthday, and she was like, why am I here? Why do I have this lump in my throat?
1: Why am I here? What's the purpose?
0: The husband was at work. She was going to go meet her best friend.
1: Mm-hmm.
0: And she just thought, I have to cheat on my husband. I have to feel alive.
1: Because the marriage, she felt like she was just like, oh, I'm dead. Life's
0: you
1: over.
0: Know, that was voluntary, right? The guy asks you. You say yes.
1: Yeah, but you don't know that you're going to feel that way until you actually do it and you stay in the marriage.
0: Right.
1: Like, nobody thinks they're going to feel dead, but it does happen.
0: So she had to cheat on him.
1: But the problem is that, like,
0: I feel bad for her. What a sad situation she was in.
1: She's probably, you know, like, it was just as much her fault why the marriage was just kind of dull.
0: 100%.
1: Takes two to tango. Takes two to make a good marriage. You can't have one person making a marriage. It never worked like that, ever.
0: I love the fact that it was her birthday, and she felt like, you know what? It's my day. It's my birthday.
1: Yeah.
0: And I have to feel alive, and in order to feel alive, I have to bleep another man's bleep.
1: Yeah, that's crazy. Women that cheat. Like, that's crazy.
0: No.
1: Like, how could you, ladies?
0: And so Jesus, I have to get new pipe to feel alive.
1: Man, like, I get, like, dudes are supposed to be dumb and, like, you know, whoopsie. But, like, ladies, really?
0: Well,
1: like,
0: Derek,
1: you're getting with a wiener like that?
0: I know, but she had no choice.
1: She did have a choice.
0: I mean, well, she would have
1: made the choice.
0: She would have felt like
1: about?
0: She was dead.
1: She was not forced into nothing.
0: Remember that story that we read, I don't know, it was a couple weeks ago, that made Nard really horny? He raged up?
1: Yeah. When they combined like a goat. Oh, what?
0: No, it was the son and mom that were having sex.
1: Oh, that's what? Right. That was the other one.
0: Got a little bit of an update on that story.
1: Okay.
0: I also have $1,000 we're going to give you next.
1: Damn.
0: The Texas Hammer Hotline, 1-855-FU-BILLY. We'll be right back.
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3: 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Shrine!
1: Time's up! 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
13: What's up? Billy Madison Show. $1,000. I have the keyword. You guys probably just heard it. It's ring. Ring is the keyword. Good luck. You have 30 minutes to put it into kissrocks.com. Get the $1,000. Very nice. You know, there's been several stories over the years about family members hooking up. There was a story yesterday about a guy who was accused of recording his family members having sex. The bourbon guy. And I thought, man, there's nobody in my family that I'd want to watch have sex.
14: I don't think, yeah, probably most people don't want to.
13: Right, but I started thinking, I'm like, well, is there anybody in my family that I would want to watch have sex? And I thought, no, nobody.
14: Yeah, no.
13: Not at all. Nor, I mean, is there anybody in your family? You don't have a hot cousin or something? Maybe back in the day, you'd be like, well, that might have been kind of cool.
14: I mean, no, not like when I wanted to back in the day, that would have been illegal for sure.
13: Okay.
14: But I hate
13: well,
14: because
13: well, it's
14: like,
13: still illegal.
14: I got
13: Nard.
14: It, Nard. I understand why.
13: It's still illegal.
14: But God, but no, they're
13: what
14: all
13: I'm saying
14: ugly
13: is,
14: right now.
13: Yeah, God, okay, all right. Dang. That's all you had to say, buddy. God. Like, you're such a weirdo. Well, I told you that Nard gets bricked up for weird stuff. And prosecutors will not pursue criminal charges against the 22-year-old Florida man who was recently admitted to having sex with his mom. For several years, they had sex over 100 times. At least 100 times. Derek, I want you to imagine.
14: What?
13: You and Jackie.
14: That's crazy, dude.
13: All right, just think about
14: that's
13: that, right?
14: How crazy.
13: But what if you hadn't seen Jackie in years?
14: It's your mother.
13: And you reconnected.
14: I have no idea how. When they say that, like adoption and stuff like that, it's like, I don't care. I don't know how you could ever do your mother.
13: Well, I don't understand is, so they were going to charge this son?
14: Yeah.
13: I'm glad they didn't.
14: I mean, just
13: their relationship began in 2023. She had a husband, too.
14: It's crazy.
13: Think about that. The husband's like, oh, her son moved in. I don't have to worry.
14: You would never in a million years.
13: Never in a million years.
14: Be like, oh, I better worry about the son or her son?
13: The biological son.
14: You worry if it's your son. You're a guy and you're with a woman and then your son comes to live with you. Yeah, you better worry. Especially if you're in Florida.
13: Glad there's no criminal charges.

0: Dude, it happens all the time. They're always like, man. I mean, we've played a bunch of them where, like, dude's son, they go to, like, dad moves away, right? Like, sometimes he moves to Florida. And then eventually son gets older, moves in with him, bangs his chick. Yeah. All the time.
1: That's why you can't.
0: You can't.
1: As a father, if you're raising a son, it's almost like you can't date.
0: You can't. If you're a father with a son, that's why Nard's waiting. That's why Nard's waiting.
2: Waiting for what?
0: Until Landon goes off to, like, college or something.
1: And has his own relationship. Yeah.
0: Because you don't want him to bang whatever chick you're with.
2: Oh, he could never.
0: I love how Nard's like, he could never.
2: Yeah, never.
0: He could never get mine.
2: No.
1: My favorite story from last week, in case you guys missed the story from last week.
0: Yeah.
1: When Nard said, because Nard, his son has been wrestling him.
0: He's been starting to poke him a little bit.
1: Yeah, he has. Right. All right. Yeah. And so his son might lose right now. So his son brought another kid over and you know, they're wrestling. And, you know, Nard's still a champion. So then his son brought this huge 6'2",
0: yep,
1: big, strong dude, brought him into the house, said, all right, Dad, wrestle him.
0: And Nard wouldn't do it.
1: No, Nard wouldn't do it.
2: But I'm not.
1: But what's so funny is that Landon brought a kid over to kick his dad's ass. A freshman to come over to beat his dad up.
0: Yeah. I love that. That's the funniest dynamic I've ever heard in my life. Like, there's nothing more that I love than Nard dad time.
1: And the kid, the 6'2" stud was ready to beat up Nard.
0: Yeah, he came over there and be like, all right, I'm going to beat up your dad.
2: He was like, what am I over here for? I thought he was hanging out, dude.
0: He said, hey, come here, you little bitch.
2: No, he still had a mind of a 14-year-old, like, but like.
0: That's your mind.
2: No, that's his mind.
0: So it's your mind.
2: No, he had no idea. Yeah, he had no idea what he's coming over for.
1: So funny that your son wanted to see you get beat up.
0: Somebody said Jesus said that shows how much he hates Nard. I don't think he hates him. I think he's tired of Nard running his mouth.
2: Running my mouth?
1: Thank you. Yeah. I do exactly, Derek.
0: I think
1: his son loves
0: him very much.
2: See, that's how lazy he is. He's trying to bring somebody instead of getting to the gym himself.
1: I think he's sick.
0: Yeah, he's sick of his dad running his mouth.
1: Always talking that S. And so he's like, fine, I'm going to bring a big boy over here that's going to whoop your ass.
0: But for the record, I think Nard's son loves him more than anything. I really do. I just think Nard's son's like, my dad runs his mouth a lot. And I'm going to bring some kid over to kick his ass. That's all I think.
1: That's to reset his dad.
0: That's all. Yeah, he thinks his dad needs his ass whooped.
2: No way.
0: That's what, you know what I mean? He's like, my dad's malfunctioning right now. My dad needs his ass whooped. He probably wants me to do it.
1: Oh, I'm sure he
0: would. But he's
1: like,
0: if Derek ain't going to do it, I'm going to have to bring over another kid to do it.
1: He would love to have you do it.
0: Yeah. But right. It would be better if his friend beat him up, though.
1: In Germany, they have this thing called deer calling,
0: mm-hmm.
1: And they make these devices to make a deer call. And have you seen the video, Derek?
0: I have not.
1: All right, I'm going to show you this video.
0: Okay.
1: It's a little. Okay. I want you to see this, then I'm going to play it.
0: Yeah.
1: This is this guy. What they do is...
0: Oh, my God. Do not do deer calling.
2: What?
1: No.
0: Brother.
1: These guys, look at them all. So they have to take these long cylinder phallic-looking things, place them all the way in their mouth, and then make the call. Look at this guy, Nard. These dudes are throat goats. Show that to the chat. I'm going to play the sound real quick. Ladies, you guys, you might want to learn some techniques.
0: That's crazy.
1: Derek, you only want a girl that can deer call.
2: Why do hunters always have to have something in their mouth? you got bird, like,
0: yeah. duck calling. Yeah.
2: And then you have those guys? Like, what? What? See? Hunters are gay. God.
0: Dude. Come on.
2: Hunters are gay.
0: This kid.
1: Yeah.
2: What really goes on when you
0: this cannot be how you called
1: bro, us. That guy is a throat goat, though. Look at that. Look at.
2: And he's next to another dude doing it.
1: Look at that. He's got it all the way in his throat. How does his mouth get that big?
0: That's crazy.

0: I always thought you just pulled down like corn.
1: That's what I thought too.
0: I didn't know that you actually had like a call.
1: I would not do that.
2: You gotta do both.
1: Another reason why I would never hunt.
0: This
1: is a hunting tradition that is 800 years old.
0: Why is this guy making eye contact? He's like looking up.
1: No, that guy, he's using the cheat hand on it.
0: Eddie, why is he doing the twist?
1: Oh my goodness. That's a married man too. That's all. He's almost like cheating. This guy. Oh my goodness.
0: This guy's freaking me out.
1: They're all freaking me out.
0: This guy though, he's dog.
1: I wish we could post this so everybody could see it.
0: Just
1: look up German deer calling and
0: I just retweeted it.
1: Are the throat goats.
0: I mean,
1: they are.
0: If you're on our stream, you see it.
1: And ladies, if you're looking for an instructional video on how to make your man happy, just look up Deer Calling World Championship at 2026 in Germany.
0: Yeah.
1: These guys, they'll give you a run for your money. Look at that guy. He's using two hands.
0: That's crazy.
1: He's got glasses on.
0: I've watched it too many times.
1: Is it starting to move, Derek?
0: I can't believe that's how they call deer.
3: Go, go, go.
1: No, it's going to go out in the deer stand and go,
3: go, go, go.
0: No, I'm not.
3: Go, go, go. Go, go, go.
1: Hey, man, guess what? We forgot our deer caller. Well, what are we going to use?
0: I don't think any Americans hunt deer that way. I haven't seen, but I haven't been hunting a lot, so I don't.
1: They're trying to call bears.
0: They're trying to call
1: bears. So, like, those big, strong gay men.
0: This guy said, hunted for years in Texas. I've never seen this.
1: A lot of deer here, though.
0: Yeah, there are. I always just thought it was, like, corn that you put down.
1: Well, you don't see it because you guys are in that little box thing that's up in a tree.
0: Yeah, a little blind. Yeah.
1: Oh, that's why they have it blind, so nobody can see what you guys are doing.
0: Yeah. I don't think that's why they call it that. All right.
1: Oh, man, that is so weird.
0: Mm.
1: All right. This guy was wondering, because he takes a dump.
0: Yep.
1: But he catches it with the toilet paper.
0: Okay.
4: You touch every single day.
5: Why are you touching the tissue? Is for
4: that's what I'm saying. You grab.
5: No, you're not saying that.
4: Are you telling me that y'all just let the doodle fall in the toilet? Y'all don't
0: what?
4: Catch it every time?
3: Yeah.
1: Okay.
0: What?
1: This is why nobody, I guess, teaches people how to poop, I guess.
0: What?
1: So this guy's using the toilet paper to catch it.
2: So he's sitting down and he puts his...
0: Yeah.
1: Tries to catch it.
0: That's disgusting.
1: Yeah.
2: So what's he do with it once
0: he drops it in the toilet?
4: You grab.
5: Not saying that.
4: Are you telling me that y'all just let the doodle fall in the toilet? Y'all don't catch it every time?
3: Yeah.
5: I am about to leave, bro.
1: Yeah.
0: Yeah, I don't blame you.
2: So he just carefully drops it instead of
0: Nard is like, dude, you finally found something that Nard is like, dude, I can't.
1: He's very
0: interested. He wants to dive headfirst into this.
1: Yeah, look, will you look into this for us?
0: Yeah.
2: Yeah, because that's like he's just being extra.
1: Well, no, that's maybe how he was taught to do.
0: I mean, he looks like he's like for real about it.
1: He is.
5: It's for
4: that's what
1: I like this.
5: Tissue is for
1: yes, the tissue is for this. I don't think everybody was potty trained.
0: It feels that way.
1: Right?
0: I think a lot of people would probably be like, yeah, I think you're right, Billy. There a lot of people were not potty trained.
1: They were not.
0: I've never heard of pooping like this before.
1: No, that's very different.
0: Yeah.
1: Thought that was interesting. This guy catches it.
0: Mm-hmm.
1: And the toilet papers, yeah, it's for your...
0: Yeah.
1: For your butt, to clean your butt.
0: Nard's going to try... Are you going to try this today, Nard?
2: No, I'm not going to try that.
0: What? You never want to try nothing new?
2: No.
0: All right.
1: Nard's going to get it. He's going to play football. Go long.
0: Yeah. Yeah. He's going to be... No, he's going to come in tomorrow and be like, you know what, guys? That was a better way to poop.
1: Dude,
0: no.
1: I'm the Randy Moss of catching turds.
0: You got mossed. Yeah. That's disgusting.
1: So this woman is upset because her boyfriend secretly records their arguments. And I guess he's been doing this for a long time.
0: Uh-huh.
1: So he's been recording all their arguments. And then what he does is he secretly uploads them on the internet and lets people decide who is right and who is wrong in the argument.
0: Oh, okay.
1: And she's upset by this. So yeah. This woman, she goes, what secret ended a relationship instantly? She goes, found out my boyfriend had been recording our arguments on his phone. Not for him. He was posting them online and then letting strangers vote on who was right.
0: He just had this whole, like, account that she didn't know about. He's going super viral.
1: And people are accusing you dumped him because you were losing all the arguments.
0: Oh, yeah. That has to be right. She wouldn't have dumped him if she went and looked in the comments and was winning. 100%.
1: You know what I think is interesting, though? This is a great bit.
0: What is?
1: To not necessarily secretly record.
0: Yeah.
1: But couples recording their arguments and then posting them online, letting strangers decide who's right or who's wrong.
0: Mm-hmm.
1: It's kind of a great bit.
0: No, yeah, it definitely is.
1: Because if you think about it, 90% of the arguments that couples, maybe even higher, have are over the dumbest stuff.
0: Yeah, they are.
1: They
0: happen
1: in car rides because you're fighting over where you're going to eat. You're fighting
0: driving. Yeah, or she's like the dumbest thing. She's like, you're gambling away all our money.
1: Okay, well, that's you know a good what I mean? Reason.
0: It's like, yo, bitch, back up. You didn't make none of this money.
1: I know, but I can
0: understand.
1: It's
0: like, what a dumbass argument, you know what I mean?
1: Oh, that's a great argument, gambling. A lot of people lost their families.
0: How much did you bet this weekend? What?
1: I think there's audio in there.
0: Yeah.
1: Where this dude, he divorced his wife because she bitched all the time about his gambling, so he ended up divorcing her so that he can continue his gambling. I think it's in there. If you look up,
0: all right.
1: Man divorce wife over gambling.
0: All right. I see why. I do the same thing.
1: I think he was tired of her bitching at him about gambling, but he also, he lost his whole family.
0: Yeah, well, you got to, sometimes you got to go down to go up,
1: If you can't find it, it's not a big deal.
0: Divorce to gamble. I think it's right here.
1: Okay.
0: Bottom of row one.
1: All right, I think this is it.
6: So I divorced my wife to gamble.
1: A guy. He's like, you know what? I love gambling and risking my money way more than I like being with you.
0: Mm-hmm. How else?
6: So I divorced my wife to gamble, right?
1: It's way more enjoyable than having a wife.
0: Yeah, I mean,
1: because a lot of guys would say having a wife is like gambling.
0: No doubt. It is. It's 100% gambling.
1: I have some audio. Stephen A. Smith, he was talking about, so I think he's like a player in the NFL or something. Uh-huh. Was. The dude lost all of his, he was left with $2 million.
0: Yeah.
1: She got $25 million.
0: Damn.
1: She didn't play in the NFL.
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26: You Billy.
1: Still got time with a keyword for the $1,000. Less than 8 minutes now. Less than 8 minutes. It says your ring is the keyword. That's the word that you need. So good luck. Here's see what I have coming up in the program. I never got to, do women send guys, are you up text messages? Man, there's a couple things. that I was thinking. Getting an unsolicited nude from a woman, right, where you didn't have to ask for it, that makes you feel like a king. If you got a text message from a woman, are you up? That would probably make a guy feel pretty good about himself.
0: Yep. It sure would.
1: Having a woman come up to you and just start initiating a conversation, I think that's another one.
0: Yeah, just a woman talking to you. Yeah.
1: Yeah.
0: Yeah, no doubt.
1: Also, I went back and I found some more audio of my favorite, the OnlyFan bus.
0: Okay.
1: So they asked some of these ladies, if you missed it last week, I had some great audio. Chevrolet. I don't know if you still have that. The ones, the men that cheat. Chevrolet. Toyota. Honda Civic. Chevrolet. Well, they asked this woman, is guys D better when they're older or younger? Huh. So she thought that was a good question. Like, which men have the better D? What is something you never told your ex? And a woman claims smashing for money feels better than smashing for love.
0: Okay. So at least you got something out of it.
1: That's right. Chevrolet. This woman, she would rather cheat on her man than snitch on her friend.
0: Okay, this is, yeah, that's, we've had that question before.
1: Yeah.
0: And I think women I can't remember.
1: Oh, no, they would rather cheat on their dude than rat on their friend.
0: That's crazy.
1: I also have, I never got to the five things to do on a first date. I'll get to that today as well. And a woman claims she's now good friends with a woman that stole her man. That woman then ended up stealing her man back. And now they're all hanging out. So, and she's like, oh my gosh, we're all hanging out. Well, she stole my man. And then I stole him back. And now we're all hanging out. What a weird world.
0: Yeah, it is.
1: And who do you think should initiate cheeks in a relationship? This is always a good question. Like, who should initiate?
0: It should be, I think it should be balanced.
1: If the man never initiates, the woman starts to feel bad about herself.
0: Absolutely.
1: But as a man, you can't initiate too much because then you're simpy.
2: Right.
0: You're a perv.
1: And also a pest. What they call you, a sex pest.
0: Yeah, sex pest, yeah.
1: So, but then again, it's, if your woman wants it, you're always, you know, usually ready to roll, so she should just try to get some, just to let you know. I don't know. That's a tough one.
2: Yeah, it is.
1: You know, I don't know who should be initiating.
0: I think it's got to be balanced. Balance. Yeah, it's got to be balanced.
1: Let's see what else. Oh, this man claims that they did a study. Now, I was trying to find this study.
0: Uh-huh.
1: But he claims that there was a study done about how often women cheat within the first 90 days of a relationship. So they asked 500 women.
2: Damn.
1: You know, did you cheat within the first 90 days of a new relationship? Because they were doing a study. They asked 500 women. So I have that coming up. Let's see what else I got. Oh, this is interesting, too. Nobody understands women more than the side guy. I didn't get to this either. We just had a packed show yesterday.
0: The side guy just knows all.
1: I feel like they have a lot of intel.
0: Yeah, no, absolutely.
1: They have a lot of secrets.
0: For some reason, yeah, the girls will feel more comfortable with the side guy.
1: I'm sure that the person that helps the magician pull off the tricks knows how the tricks are done.
0: Of course.
1: Same thing applies to the woman that is pulling off the magic, the tricks to cheat on her man. The guy that's helping her, which would be the side guy, probably knows the tricks to the trade.
0: But sometimes, because I've seen this before up close and personal, the side guy thinks he knows more than he actually does.
2: Yeah, I think he does.
0: Sometimes the side guy's like, oh, no, I know what's going on here. He has no clue.
1: I haven't seen you smile in months, Nard. Why are you smiling to that?
2: What?
1: I mean, what? Why do you hit me with what?
2: Because
1: I ask you a question. Because
2: Derek's smiling.
3: Dirk.
1: Oh, yeah, yeah. So
2: God, Derek, I'm just smiling.
0: It's contagious.
1: I'm sorry, Derek's participating in the show.
0: Yeah,
2: yeah. So am I. I'm smiling at him.
1: Okay, that,
3: yeah, I'm smiling
1: that,
3: at that, him.
1: That's not participation,
3: that's
1: buddy.
3: That's what he's here for.
1: Just to smile at Derek,
2: because he's like flirting with me.
0: What?
3: Oh,
1: all right,
3: man.
1: So women complain that men last too long also. I got to get to that.
3: What?
1: And how long should he last? And I got a story about how long a man actually lasts.

0: that husbands, they really should not be tipping any more than 20% when you're out at a restaurant. And that's 20% when it's like excellent service.
1: Okay,
0: So,
1: why is this a deal? What do you mean? What's happening? Is your husband
0: well,
1: tipping more?
0: I mean, if you're tipping more than 20%, it's just like you're trying to tell the woman that he finds her attractive. Like you're telling the server that, hey, you're hot. I'm trying to flex my money. He's trying to show off what a big shot he is. And that's like, it's cheating behavior, I feel like,
1: Okay, this.
0: And you're spending money where you should be spending money with your family, your wife, your bills. You have kids, your retirement. You shouldn't be tipping any more than
1: Wow, this
0: 20%
1: is
0: at a
1: interesting.
0: restaurant to the server.
1: All right, so you've had a situation. Was this with you where your man did this, or this is just a thought that you're having?
0: It's from my experience, also being in the restaurant business, it's just like there was
1: Okay,
0: this.
1: this perspective is from a server's perspective. When you were serving, you noticed that the men that were trying to flex and showed tendencies to maybe flirt with the staff or whatever, they would tip more. But the man
0: Yes,
1: that
0: they're just
1: was that,
0: throwing around their
1: yeah, okay,
0: money.
1: I get
0: It's
1: it.
0: creepy. I was a server for about 3 years, and I would say I'm an attractive woman. And every time, and it's not just a man by himself, it's a husband. So he's got his family there. He's giving me more than 20%. And I know my service level. I was good, but I don't think I was more than 20% good.
1: Damn.
0: And he's just got his wife there. And he's just trying to hook me to try to cheat with me. It's just a big red flag. You got to watch how much your man is spending on another woman.
1: I mean, so if a man is faithful to his woman, he's only going to leave 20% because he's not trying to impress the server.
2: Yeah,
1: He's not trying to say that she's attractive. He's not trying to flex.
2: He doesn't care what the server is like.
1: He
2: Yeah,
1: doesn't care. He's
2: yeah.
1: going to give you 20% because he's faithful to his woman, and he's not going to throw the family money away to some random server that he finds to be attractive.
2: Right.
0: Sure. Even if the service was exceptional, like really, you're gonna give more than 20%. It's not. It's you're doing too much. You can keep that money within the family. And honestly, even 20% is a lot. 15 to 20 is
2: See,
0: good. If it's bad service, 10%.
2: he must have a fat ass then or something.
1: Well, I'm sure she does, Nard. That's a great observation. She already said she was attractive. I don't know too many women that would come out and say they're attractive and then not have a big caboose, as you like to call it.
2: Nard's like, yo, you must have a forgive him, ma'am. He went to the Chris Brown concert last night.
1: So he's
2: So
1: still turned up.
2: he's talking spicy.
1: Yeah.
0: Yeah, I guess you saw a lot of big booties, baby, so
1: No, he did. He saw a lot of dudes on stage too dancing. It got him
2: he's
1: all riled
2: horny.
1: up. He
2: Like
1: is.
2: he is horny.
0: So maybe you need to get to a restaurant, throw around some money to these waitresses, and see what happens.
1: Nah, he's a poor. Anyways, Taryn, what a great topic. So
0: Yeah,
1: any
0: thank
1: man
0: you,
1: that
0: right?
1: tries to tip more, he's just flirting with the waitress. Let's
0: Trying to
1: see.
0: be a creepy big shot, but
1: Okay.
0: it's just transactional. I just feel like it's getting a little sickening.
1: Okay. Well, let me see.
0: Man
1: Steve.
0: just wants to throw money, see what he can get back.
1: I mean, you understand what she's saying, right?
0: Yeah.
1: All right, go ahead. What do you have a comment? Very
3: No,
1: interesting.
3: I just want to say, has she ever thought, like, my wife is beautiful, but sometimes when I go out and I tip the server more, it's because, sometimes servers will talk about their life or whatever to you once in a while in general conversation, but like you figure out, like, oh, well,
1: All
3: down
1: right,
3: here.
1: Steve, be honest. If your server is super hot, do you feel the need to then tip her maybe a little bit more?
3: I mean, once in a while, yeah, it's a guy, yeah, but my wife knows. She knows my wife's beautiful. But, like.
1: I understand that your wife is beautiful, but there is this feeling like, oh, she's attractive, you got to tip more.
3: I mean, yeah, I mean, that's the business, though. That's the business,
1: No, I understand that's the
3: Like, you don't
1: business, but
3: hire ugly
1: no, it's not a
3: bartenders all the
1: charity.
3: time.
0: It's not like a charity,
3: No, but.

0: this is what I think you need to do. This is my tip for couples that go out. And men aren't even supposed to touch the receipts anyways because it drops our testosterone. So what you do is you take your card back and then you hand it to your woman.
1: It drops our
0: testosterone.
1: If you touch the receipt?
0: Yeah, that's what I read. So I refuse to touch receipts. So I hand it to the whiff, and then whatever tip she leaves, that's, you know what I mean?
1: Oh, okay, I'm not she the fills bad it guy. Out.
0: I'm also not the creep. I'm not the pervert. You fill it out. Whatever you think they deserve.
1: Yeah, all right.
2: That's crazy. My wife's the opposite. She tells me tip him whatever you think. Like, she's just that way. She's like, you get a tip. I don't want to do it.
0: Okay, well, thank you, Steve. Yeah, if you want to Snopes that about the receipts dropping our testosterone.
1: I don't think you can Snopes that.
0: What's up, Eric?
3: Yeah, I just want to kind of debunk what this girl is talking about. I've been in the service industry, used to be in the service industry a long time ago. And, you know, I even take my family out. And if it's a guy server, I mean, if the service is great and we're, you know, being tended to and everything's awesome, I'll tip more than 20%, you know?
0: Even a guy. So you're not trying to get in his pants is what you're saying.
3: I mean, maybe. No,
0: he's like, maybe, yeah. It says, yeah, briefly touching an occasional shopping receipt will not meaningfully lower your testosterone levels, though the thermal paper does contain hormone-disrupting chemicals, and that's why...
1: Briefly touching a standard store receipt will not noticeably... Snopes says no.
0: No, it says here, though, it says no. But you look behind, skin absorption. These chemicals can transfer to your skin and absorb into your body when you handle receipts. That's why I don't touch them. I don't want that toxic stuff. I gotta have there.
1: Yeah,
0: I gotta have my strong testosterone.
1: I got you.
0: I come from a long line of you know family and men with strong testosterone.
1: Yes.
0: So I can't be the one with this wimpy ass testosterone. I can't be the one that breaks it. Right.
1: That's crazy. The things that you hear though.
4: Yeah.
0: What do you mean?
1: Touching receipts.
0: Yeah, that's why I don't touch them. I'm like, oh, I can't.
1: Really?
0: Man, yeah, it'll affect my boner. I don't want to touch that. Oh, no, I touched a receipt. That. I'm going to be limp tonight.
1: Oh, man.
0: What's up, Sydney?
5: Hi. I was a junior server before I went in the medical field, and I mostly worked in breakfast restaurants. We didn't really see any of that. The only time I saw that people got more tips was when they were pregnant.
1: Oh yeah. God.
0: You did breakfast.
5: Yeah, IHOP, Waffle House, Bob Evans.
0: Yeah, so you never got tips for being hot?
1: Just for being
5: pregnant. We always had regulars, especially working in the morning. You know,
0: I always got, no offense, but you know, you get the pregnant waitress and you're like, oh no.
1: No. Yeah, anytime, a restaurant.
0: Yeah, anytime me and Derek went to the restaurant together, yeah. We always got a pregnant woman.
1: Right.
0: And I was like, what is the deal?
1: I never understood that.
0: I'm like, what are they doing?
5: Because it got to work. I did it.
0: I know you got to work.
5: Yeah.
1: Work in the back.
0: Gosh.
1: Work in the back.
5: I worked until my due date.
0: Oh, damn, girlfriend. She sure did.
1: Put it on the shelf.
4: You're a trooper.
0: She is a trooper. Thank you, Sydney. Appreciate that. I don't know. Like, you do feel bad. It's like, all right. And then, anybody else have those things? I wonder if the dad's still there, right, when they're pregnant? Or I wonder if she knows who the dad is. And all the things that go through your mind when you got a pregnant server?
1: No, I never care.
0: You know, Chris, does that go through your mind?
6: Mm-hmm. That's all I've been thinking about.
0: He requests the pregnant. Hey,
6: yes.
0: He calls ahead.
1: He went
0: hey,
1: full sling blade right
0: you
1: there.
0: You guys got anybody... You guys got anybody pregnant there working? What's up, Liz?
7: Hi.
0: What's up?
7: So I was listening in with about the servers. I'm in a relationship, and me and my man, we go out to eat all the time, and there is never an issue when it comes down to him tipping another woman or anything.
0: Okay, let's not act all oblivious to the fact that there are creepy men out there, perverts,
7: yes,
0: or whatever, that are going to tip an attractive woman that he finds hot more to try to flex. Let's not act like that doesn't happen.
7: And
0: guys, you know you
7: I was
0: do
7: in
0: that.
7: A server in a bar industry, so I completely understand attractiveness has something to do with it as well. Because when I would go to work, I would make sure, you know, I'm a beautiful woman, so

0: I have accentuating tattoos, and I would get tipped out even just by walking across the bar.
1: But, so men would throw tips at you just for walking across the bar? They would just throw money at you?
0: Walking across the floor, yeah.
1: I have tattoos. Nobody's ever thrown money at me. That's pretty cool.
0: My tattoos are along my chest area, so you know the girls would be a little extra.
1: Oh, well, you didn't say that, ma'am. You just said tattoos. You didn't say that they're on your breasts.
0: Well, I said that they were accentuated. Yeah. So they accentuated
1: so
0: my.
1: What do you got? You got like spider webs or something on there? What do you got on your boobies?
0: I got some roses and a moon, but nothing like no. It just goes right.
1: And men are just throwing money at your tattooed breasts.
2: Wow.
1: Oh, the power of a woman.
0: What kind of place is that?
1: Yeah,
0: that
1: you was a bar. Derek, you're making paper airplanes out of money throwing at your breasts.
2: That's amazing.
0: Not throwing at my breasts, but they would, you know, I'm an attractive lady, so I was a bar back, so I was cleaning and doing stuff, and they would, oh, you're doing a great job cleaning this, but they're being creepy. And sometimes, yeah. But...
1: And they would tip you for cleaning your own bar.
0: Take your money.
3: Our bar
0: at the end of the day, you're
3: going to
0: take your money.
1: Well, she is. Why would I not? Nard.
3: Yeah.
1: If a woman calls in and she says she's attractive, we go with it.
2: Yeah, they're not. Yeah, they're bar backs. They're not big backs.
1: Don't listen to him, Liz.
3: I feel like those are not the.
1: Hey, don't listen to him. Nard knows nothing.
3: They're usually guys doing that.
1: Okay, people says that Billy needs to get thrown some scissors to cut that hair. Funny story, I recently had to take a photo, and in the photo, I looked like I had grandmother hair. I was so disappointed. All right, we'll be back.
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14: What's up? Texas Hammer Hotline. This is how you get a hold of us. This glorious show. Be a participant on our show at 1-855-FU-BILLY. Imagine getting this.
15: Hey guys, I just thought I'd share with you the most pathetic thing I've done for a guy recently. I met this guy ages ago, literally in my first week in Amsterdam, so I've known him for quite some time. It was Halloween and I was looking sexy, so I gave him the old 3 a.m. are you up?
12: Wow. Women send guys, are you up?
16: Do they?
14: Yeah.
12: Who's ever done that?
16: That's crazy.
12: I've never heard of this. Are you up? So you're telling me that your biscuits get frisky at 3 a.m. and you need to holler at a guy to come over and rattle your cheeks? I've never heard of this. I know, they used to call it, thank you, Dead Kitty. Back in the day, they would call it a booty call.
14: Yeah.
12: Nowadays, it's the are you up?
16: Yeah.
12: Or, you know, the friendlier way, it's like, oh, we had a sleepover. But this 3 a.m., it's more like she'll go over there, get her cheeks rattled, and then maybe she'll go back home.
14: Yeah.
12: You know, they call that a situationship. So they give it all these cute names. Or they call that more of a, we had a play date. Instead of the situationship. Right? It's like, oh, well, I called this guy and we had a play date.
16: And play date's crazy.
12: And then it's like, all right. And then, oh, no. And then it turned into a sleepover.
16: Mm-hmm. Okay. We had a play date turn into a sleepover.
12: I can't imagine. Cute, though. They're just

0: having that kind of power with women, right? And having that life where women are hollering at you at 3 a.m. Now, yesterday, I didn't mean to pop the balloon, if you will, but I did bring up that we have taken calls in the past from women who had their cheeks not rattled enough and weren't satisfied. So then you'll get the call because she didn't get satisfied. Maybe the guy was too fast. Maybe the guy wasn't big enough. Maybe the guy, he just didn't know what he was doing, whatever it was. And so she will call Old Faithful like, hey, I didn't get mine, so let me call this guy to finish the job.
1: Yeah.
0: Like I've had that happen in my house. I remember I hired a contractor. They didn't finish the job, and so I had to call somebody else to come and finish the job. So I can relate, ladies. Except mine was a kitchen, not a coochie.
1: Right.
0: What's up? Yes, Erica.
2: Yes, I would say that I didn't send like the are you up, but I'd be like, hey, are you free? I want to pull up in an hour. Be ready for me kind of thing.
0: Wow. That, I mean, be ready for Erica's cheeks.
1: Damn.
3: So glorious.
0: It's Uber cheeks.
4: Mm. Uber cheeks.
2: Well, I didn't know that he wants it. Like, I don't have to ask, like, hey, do you? Like, I know you do.
0: You know,
2: be ready.
0: You know the man does, so are you ready?
2: Yeah.
0: And what's his response?
2: It's yeah.
0: All right, now, Green Goddess is back in the day, it was called DTF.
2: Mm-hmm. Yeah. Well, I would go before work. I'd leave early for work, and I'd be like, let me stop at your house really quick. And
0: before
2: then,
0: your shift?
2: And then go to work. Yeah.
0: Oh,
4: did you crack before work?
0: What is it really, just to take the stress off? Is that like a, you know, some people will take a drink or something before work?
2: It's like a perk me up for the day.
0: So you want your cheeks rattled. And you just walked around. You're probably happier. Probably had that. I just got cheeks glow to you.
1: Somebody said, masturbate, you scumbags.
2: Okay. Someone I used to work with. Women. So I would be like, hey, before I shift, let's get it on and I'll see you at work. See you in an hour.
0: Now, would you go to work with evidence of what you had just done? Meaning, did you use protection?
2: I use protection. I don't carry evidence.
0: Okay, I was just wondering. I didn't know if there was like a snail trail.
2: I mean, carrying evidence is kind of like icky. I don't like that.
0: Okay, I was just wondering. She's just walking around with evidence.
2: No.
0: Okay. People are like, what? They don't know what DTF is. Maybe somebody could explain. They're saying that's nympho behavior. Would you say, Erica, that is nympho behavior? That doesn't sound like nympho. It just sounds like you.
2: I don't think so. Although maybe I could be, because I think about like me shopping around at Central Market and I'm like, someone give me the eye contact. I'm ready. Let's go to the bathroom.
0: So you are out there in the wild and you get the urge. You're like, can somebody please just give me the eye contact so, wow, I can throw it back at you so we can get in this restroom and we can get it done because Erica needs to get these cheeks rattled.
2: I just love the spontaneousness, you know, the drive, the lust, the animalistic. Just do it.
0: Okay, I have a question, though. Central Market, does this make it difficult for you to have a long-term relationship because a lot of the stuff that you like isn't really part of a long-term relationship unless you really, really work at it. And, you know, I mean, you get nestled down in responsibilities like cleaning and cooking and stuff. Do you find that
2: monotonous and boring?
0: Yeah. Do you find that a relationship is just kind of boring?
2: Yeah, it can be, and that's why I think I'm always looking for the next exciting move. You know, I'm young, life is short.
0: Sure. So tell me, take us back to the most spontaneous cheeks interaction that you've ever had.
2: I guess I've had a few, Billy, but I'll say the most recent one.
0: The recent one, let's go.
2: Was that coworker I was telling you about? He was a real jerk. He was a real, real jerk to me. And one night I left work and I could tell he was throwing the vibes at me, but I was like, no. Because you're a jerk. He hit me up and like right as I was in the parking lot, I haven't even left the parking lot from work. He's like, hey, I really like you. You know, I just come to my house. I like you. And I'm like, I'm thinking of my car. Should I? And I said, F it. F it.
0: And he's a jerk to you. So you gave a man that was a jerk to you, you gave him the sex.
2: Yeah, well, because I heard rumors that he was humongo.
0: Okay. And
2: so I was like, I need to see this myself.
0: Yeah, you got to see this Godzilla in his pants. People are saying Chris is licking his lips like he just ate a meal.
1: Yes.
2: You know what, Chris? There's something that also happened at work that reminded me of you. There was a man, he was a married man, and he said that I was like his top three at work. Like, I was his number one that he wanted to do at work, you know?
3: Yeah.
2: And I was like, ew. He followed me outside. I left work. He followed me outside. He was like, come over. My wife's gone. Come over. I just want to go down on you. I just want to pleasure you. And that's it.
0: And did you do it?
2: So that kind of reminded me of Chris.
3: Yeah, did you do it?
2: No, I didn't do it. That guy was gross.
3: Gee, thanks.
0: Wow.
3: Thanks for the,
0: Yes.
3: Chris had story.
0: Yeah, that was a thank you, Erica.
1: That was great, Erica.
3: Good commercial.
0: Yeah, Chris feels really good about himself.
3: Wrap it up
0: for sure. All right, I got to get to that. My new favorite stuff is this. Well, these women that are on the OnlyFans bus, they ask them questions. I got a bunch of audio. We'll get to it next. Hang on.
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9: And I forgot this important part. The guy asked me, he's like, hey, do you wish your show was more successful? You know, I had to ponder on that. I was like, yeah, honestly, yes. Yes,
10: honestly,
9: I do.
10: Yes.
9: Yes, I do. I wish it was. 100%.
10: I mean, who doesn't?
9: Yeah, of course. Would I like to go to a big, giant market? Boom out of the speakers in a big, giant city? Even though we've done it. But we haven't been able to do it with our show like this. I don't know. That was an interesting question.
10: Okay.
9: What would I like to do? What's so funny?
10: Just cause, like, now you are making it sound like
9: what, that we're leaving?
10: Yes.
9: No. For the right price, I won't leave. Of course not. Yeah, if the money's right, yes. Of course. Keep us. But yes, to be booming through the speakers in a big, huge city. But we are in a big, huge city.
10: Mm.
9: So I was like, wait a second. This is a nice, big, giant city that we live in. So these people are saying, you better not leave. No, I don't imagine that we'll leave. I mean, you never know. But I just thought that was an interesting. Do you wish your show was more successful? Yeah, of course. Of course we do. Yeah, would we like to see it on a grand stage? Of course. Will we ever get there? I don't know. We'll see.
10: Mm-hmm.
9: I don't know. It's tough doing this job because we have restrictions and things that other formats don't, right? We have to tiptoe around subjects and things like that when other people can just say it like adults. So it is more difficult to do this. But I also find it, if it's more difficult, we can do it in a funnier way sometimes. And yes, I'm still butthurt about the Marconi. Yeah. I do blame Nard. So I don't know. We'll see. I just thought that was an interesting thing.
10: Yeah.
9: Hey, do you guys wish you guys were more successful? Yeah, of course. I think you could ask anybody, do you wish you were more successful? And they would say yes. Right?
10: Yeah, I think so.
9: Of course. Let's see here. These are these OnlyFans bus girls. These are so great. So what they do is they get women that are on OnlyFans. They put them on a bus. And what they do is they ask them questions. And all the questions, they're just, it's gold, Derek.
10: Yeah.
9: I can't get enough.
10: I know, you love these.
9: I love these. Yeah. For instance, this is one of the questions.
11: Who do you think has better, older guys or younger guys?
10: It's a good question,
9: that's a
10: great
9: question. Because I feel like once I get old, my wiener's just going to be worthless. I'm going to have a worthless wiener. There's no way that it's going to...
10: I would definitely think the younger guys have better wieners.
9: Yeah, there's no way that mine's going to be pleasurable. There's no way.
10: Yeah.
9: I doubt it's even pleasurable now.
10: I bet it's very pleasurable now.
9: No, not at all.
10: I bet it's peak pleasure.
9: No, I doubt it.
10: I don't.
9: No, well, I'm just saying that I just think as you get older, right, your wiener's just not as great.
12: Now that's a tough one. I've had good from both.
11: Okay, I'll say this. It depends on what you want. Because if you want to be, like, roughed up, like a younger guy is probably better. Like, don't
9: f*** you. Yeah, the old guys, like, his neck hurts and stuff like that. He can't really rough you up because he's got arthritis.
10: Mm-hmm.
9: It hurts his hands.
10: Mm-hmm.
9: Like, I can't choke like I used to.
10: Yeah.

0: and I can't lift you. So I imagine that you're limited by the positions.
1: They have more stamina. If you're more of like a passionate person than an older guy, but see me, I'm kind of like both. So that doesn't really answer your question very
0: well. No, it doesn't answer the question at all. Just if you want to be roughed up, you got to get with the young guy. And if you want something that's, you know, more passionate, you got to get with the old guy because he's going to take his time. People are asking what age. I don't know. They didn't specify
2: that
0: age.
2: They didn't. I was trying to look that up, and because that is a great question. I don't know why the, you know, person that was interviewing didn't like have them. Because what is 20s, older? I don't know what older is.
0: 20s to 50s, I would imagine, for a woman. When does your winner...
2: And then, so 20 to 50 would fall into younger?
0: Well, no, I'm saying 20-year-olds would be young, 50 would be old.
2: I got you. Okay.
0: But when does your wiener decline, right? When does it... You know, you ever go to a store and your credit card gets declined? I feel like that's what happens to our wieners.
2: I'd probably say about 37.
0: Yeah, maybe. Aww. All right, they asked these women, like, something they never told their ex.
3: What is one thing that you've never told your ex?
4: We were arguing, and I put his toothbrush in my pee in the toilet, and I just scrubbed it on the toilet. And I washed him, brush his teeth in the toilet.
3: He was like, did Colgate come out with a new flavor, or?
0: Yeah, Colgate came out with a brand new flavor.
2: Man.
0: You're in trouble. That old bit.
2: That is, God.
0: The old, you're in trouble bit.
2: This woman's evil.
0: So funny. He brushed his teeth.
4: It was just a toxic relationship.
2: You think?
4: Like, he'll turn off his location and block me.
0: Boy, they hate that. Right? Block him on social media. Turn off your location. Mm-hmm. They get real upset about that.
3: Yeah. He really had no idea. Did you rinse it off afterward, or you just kept it?
4: A little bit. Just a little bit. I mean, there was water in the toilet bowl, so just a little.
0: It was just a little something disrespectful that she could do to her partner that he wouldn't know.
2: Mm-hmm.
0: Sure. You know, women have done that. There was a funny story. I think I even told it on our BMS Live. And there's even an audio piece that's out there of this woman who hooked up with a guy, didn't use protection, and then I think she actually left. She was mad at her boyfriend, left the house. Boyfriend was sleeping. She went and got her cheeks cracked, unprotected, came back. And then her boyfriend wanted to have makeup sex. But she still had the evidence from the other guy. And, of course, the boyfriend then decided that he was going to take her to Australia, and she never told him. You know, that old fun little...
2: Criminal.
5: That should be illegal.
2: Criminal.
0: Yeah, that's...
2: That is...
0: That's worse to me, that's SA.
2: Yeah,
0: that's worse than the Jackass movie, those stunts that they would do.
2: Yeah. Oh, my God. Couldn't imagine. Jackass. Say, that was just a prank.
0: That was just a prank. I was just doing some Johnny Knoxville stuff. You know, funny.
2: Hey, look, there's a camera right there. See?
0: A woman.
2: This is going to be in the new movie.
0: On the OnlyFans bus, they asked her, a woman claims that smashing for money is better than smashing for love.
3: Would you for money or for love?
6: Both. I've done both.
3: Okay, which one was better?
6: Well, for love always gets my heart broken, so... trying to stay away from that now and just be about my bag.
0: It's just about her bag now. She enjoys it more because when she does it for free, she gets her heart broken.
2: When you get money for something that you used to not get money for doing that same thing, yeah, it's probably pretty nice.
0: I would imagine. Something that you were giving away
2: for free. Yeah.
0: And now you're getting paid for it? You have to love that.
2: Have to.
0: They also asked these women, would you snitch on your friend or cheat on your man, is what she said.
3: Would you rather cheat on your man or snitch on your best friend?
4: I've never cheated. That's a good question. But then why would I snitch on my best friend? I'm gonna have to cheat, bro.
0: Yeah.
2: Okay.
0: Final answer?
4: Really? I've never cheated, but hey, I'm gonna have to freaking cheat. Like, what the...
3: So why do you choose that?
2: Even though she never cheated.
0: You don't have to cheat. It's not... You can snitch on your friend. She would have to understand.
4: Because
2: you guys do it
4: snitching
2: anyways.
4: On my best friend, and then, you know, the whole cheating part, I might just even do it openly. I might just have to tell you about it. Like, listen, I'm going to have to be with somebody else because this was the condition, you know? It's either
6: my spine goes to jail, or I just go and take this for the team real quick. I'm going to take one for the team. You feel me?
0: All right. Yeah, so, yeah. She's going to take one for the team.
5: She's going to take one, all right.
0: She is. Yes, yeah. She is, Chris. And then they asked this woman the most amount of guys that she had in a week. Do you guys want to play a fun guessing game?
2: With girls nowadays, the most she's had in a week.
0: Yeah, do you have that one up there? I don't see it.
2: Yeah.
0: The most amount in a week. Must be this one.
7: What is the most amount of guys that you've been a week?
0: All right, so take a guess.
2: I'm going to say 10.
0: 10, all right.
8: I'd say 6.
0: 6?
5: I'll go 12.
0: It reminds me, remember we brought up the marbles in a jar or M&M's in a jar? Yeah. We're all trying to guess how many are in there.
2: You love that game.
0: It is pretty fun. Not going to lie. I miss that. They used to have it at offices.
2: Yeah.
0: Give away a TV or something cool.
2: No, they did it in the NBA. They did it on St. Patrick's Day, how many green M&M's. And LaMelo Ball, he dumped out the jar and then said zero. He said there's zero M&M's in here.
0: Now, that's funny.
2: Yeah, it was. He's hilarious.
0: All right. So, here's the big question.
7: What is the most amount of guys that you've been a week?
9: I would definitely say my Miami trip put me over the top. Because I did a dozen collabs. And then two of them were... So, I mean, I would probably have to say at least, like, 15.
0: Jeez, 15. 15 girls in a week.
2: Kristen, none of us went over.
0: No.
2: We all were under.
5: She's doing 2 days.
2: Damn. 15 is insane.
0: That is a lot. It's a lot of weenies.
5: Yep.
7: 15 guys in a week? I would say like 15, 20.
0: 15, 20. That's a big jump.
2: Yeah, it is. 15 to 20. There's 5, give or take there.
0: Last week I brought it up. So this dude was... talking about, you know, he was upset about the woman's body count. Mm-hmm. So they were having the conversation. And he goes, so how many guys? She goes, well, I can't imagine it's more than 40.
2: I can't
0: imagine.
2: I just couldn't imagine a world where that number's over 40.
0: What a great answer. And so they asked, I was 15.
2: Mm-hmm.
0: 15 to 20?
2: Yeah.
7: Yeah, is that like a regular week for you?
9: I really wish it was. I mean,
0: oh my god, wow. She wishes it was. She wishes that was just an average week.
2: Wow,
0: normal week.
9: Back when I was like 19, I'm still, but I was like,
0: man, she was really when she was 19, it was crazy. let's see here. There was another red flag in a guy's bedroom. I don't know if this is the same one.
2: Oh.
0: Remember how she didn't like a red flag in a guy's bedroom was the photos, if he didn't have photos of other women, because then she wouldn't be competitive?
2: Yeah.
0: I wonder if this is the same one. Let me see. Do you have the zodiac sign?
2: I do.
0: Oh, I see it now.
7: Okay. Which zodiac signs are the most toxic?
9: Libra.
0: Libra. This lady's delivery.
2: Libra.
7: Which zodiac signs are the most toxic?
9: Libra.
2: She knew, though, right away.
0: Yeah. All right. Who, is there anybody Libra?
2: That's September 23rd to October 22nd, so that's right now.
0: Okay.
2: It's Libra season right now.
7: Scorpio. Why? They're just really intense and like, yeah.
5: Really intense.
7: One Libra guy like robbed me, and like this other Libra guy, like, yeah, he like scammed me. Like, they're just like crazy, but they're like really friendly, and everyone like likes them. You know what I mean? Yeah.
0: All right, she's had a lot of Libras.
7: Libra men,
0: they're the worst.
2: Y'all,
0: wasn't there like suffering succotash?
2: Yep,
0: she sounds just like that guy.
2: I love her.
0: Suffering succotash.
2: Oh man,
0: Libra.
5: Oh, damn.
7: These Gemini men are like.
0: No, she got jumongous jugs.
5: Her shirt.
0: What does her shirt say? Derek's gonna put it up there for you guys. Let me see. Yeah. Oh, my goodness. Her shirt says that, you know, she can be very difficult, and she's very particular about things in her house. She's very anal about things
2: around
0: her house.
2: Oh, my God.
0: Well, Derek, you know, some people are very anal about where things go in their house.
2: Yeah,
0: right?
2: You.
0: Or the cleaning and things like that. You're also very anal.
2: No, I'm not.
7: And Aquarius men are like, all the earth signs, but Aquarius guys are like, I don't know, you just never know what's going on with
0: them. You never know.
2: I love her. Big boobs.
0: Suffering succotash. Yeah.
2: God, I love this bus, too.
5: This is a great bus.
2: It just brings up just childhood memories.
0: Well, I think all those are signatures from OnlyFans girls.
2: Yeah.
0: That lets you know that you've been on the bus.
2: That's definitely not the same bus, though.
5: No, it's not the old school one.
0: What's up, gift guy? Gift guy. What you got?
8: She sounds so spacey. Hey, I want to see if I was listening to the podcast yesterday, and I heard that Nara couldn't say unique New York or unique boutique. I want to see if you could pronounce unique.
0: I mean, he's had 24 hours to figure this out. Can you say unique New York?
2: Unique New York.
0: He's still okay.
2: He's still working on it.
0: All right, try it again, buddy. You got this.
8: You got it, Nara. Let's go.
2: Unique New York. Unique
8: what about unique New York boutique?
0: Yeah, unique New York boutique.
2: Unique New York boutique. Oh, man.
0: Oh, he just said he's tweaking.
2: Yeah.
8: All
2: right. He'll keep working on it. He'll keep working on it.
0: One more time, Nard. Yeah. Ready? Unique New York boutique.
2: Unique New York boutique. Still got work to do.
0: Take us to break.
2: Unique New York boutique.
0: Very nice.
5: Closer.
0: Keep going, Nard.
2: Unique New York boutique.
5: What's wrong with your face?
10: I don't know.
2: What is it? Yeah.
0: Nobody understands women more than the side guy. We'll get to this next. Hang on.
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7: 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Also, $1,000 on the way. I got Marilyn Manson tickets. Let me see what else I have for you today. I have women complain that men last too long. I can imagine that. Then it just has to feel awful, right, when the guy's taking forever.
8: I'm sure.
7: Because there's just no pleasure for the woman.
9: I didn't know that.
7: No, there's no. They don't get any pleasure out of that. I mean, they get an emotional connection, but a lot of times they don't even get any pleasure. At least that's what I read on the internet. They're just waiting for it to be over. They start to think of other things.
8: Yeah.
7: They start to look at their toenails, like, oh, I got to get those done. They look at their hands like, I got to get these nails done. Wonder if it'll be done before the nail shop closes. And then they start doing the grocery list.

0: She's like, oh, I can't forget Brad. Damn it. All right. I hope he hurries up. They really want you to hurry up.
1: Yeah.
0: It's insulting to a woman if you're not fast.
1: I can see how they could take it that way.
0: I would be insulted. If I cooked a meal and you guys just sat there picking at your food,
1: uh-huh.
0: It took forever for you guys to eat it, I'd be like, oh, they didn't like it.
2: Yeah.
0: So I would imagine 100%. That's how a woman is.
1: Yeah.
0: There's also this woman that's currently talking to 7 men.
1: It's a lot.
0: 7 guys. Doesn't mean that, does not mean that she's active with the 7 guys. It just means she's got 7 irons in the fire, if you will.
1: Mm-hmm.
0: And, I got some other crap. I'll get to it later. I thought this was interesting that nobody understands women more than the side guy. There's this dude, he's tries to be sexual in his videos. But he just lays down in a bed or something with one arm over his head. Because I guess women find that look to be attractive. When a man is laying in bed with his hand behind the back of his head and he's just laying there trying to be a stud.
1: Mm-hmm.
0: Women like that. So he's making these videos. And he's saying that nobody understands a woman like the side man.
1: Yeah.
0: Where's that one at, Derek?
1: Oh, this could be, I believe... First row, the
0: side dude. I see it. Here we go.
3: See. Nobody understands women more than the side dude.
0: I'm going to make all my videos just laying in bed with my hand behind my head. Actually, I want to do the show like that.
1: Yeah, right.
0: Right? Since we're on video now, we should all just be laying in a bed with our hand behind our heads.
1: It'd be crazy to have all of us doing it.
0: Yeah. Well, we wouldn't be together. We'd have separate beds.
1: It would look crazy still.
0: Yeah, you just made it weird, Derek.
1: I did.
0: You didn't need to do that.
1: That's okay.
3: The guy that girls go to cheat with, not cheat on, but cheat with. Like, they'll cheat on their husbands and their boyfriends with that guy. If a girl has ever been with you when she's been in a relationship, your perception of women dating and sex really changes.
0: I would imagine.
3: And for the guys here who have been with girls who are in relationships, you never can go back. Once you've had this experience once, you're never the same after this, honestly.
0: You could never trust women the same, right?
1: No.
0: There's no way being the side guy.
1: Never.
0: Think about all the insecurities and now. That's like seeing, as I brought up, going to a magic show and knowing all the tricks. It would ruin the show for you.
1: Sure.
0: You're not going to want to go to the show anymore because you're like, this is how they do it.
1: Mm-hmm.
0: This is how they fake it.
1: Yep.
0: Oh, this is how they lie to the audience. You're not going to want to do that. That's not going to make it fun anymore.
1: It's not. It's going to take the magic away, literally.
0: Any guys out there, have you been a side guy?
1: That'd be a crazy life.
0: Right. Have you been a side guy where...
1: Never.
0: You figured out women? What about side women? I'm sure the side women know, too, how these men operate.
1: Well, yeah.
0: You guys have to know how the man operates, how he gets around cheating on his wife, the mm-hmm. little tricks to the trade.
1: Yep.
0: What do men do? The little lies that they tell? I'd love to hear them.
1: I'd love to
0: hear if you're the side woman, does that bring insecurities into your relationship? Do you have a hard time trusting a man after being the side woman? Or are you like, whatever, it was that lady's fault. She wasn't giving him the cheeks. What man isn't going to cheat?
1: Yeah.
0: There was this great thing that I saw. Let me see if I can scroll down for it. This was about, you know, a woman that really wasn't giving the man the cheeks, for instance. Let's see here if I could find this. No, it's not this ick one. Let me see if it's in here. Is this a true statement? Hold on a sec. Oh, if your man has to beg for sex at home, you know, if he has to then beg for a home-cooked meal, you might as well help him pick out his side chick. True statement, right?
4: Wow.
0: Took me a while to get there, but I got there. If your man has to beg for sex, if your man never, ever gets a cooked meal, why don't you just go out there and help him pick out his side chick?
1: Oh, yeah. If he's not getting either.
4: Right.
0: Yeah.
1: Oh, I get it. Okay. Yeah, I mean, if he's not getting either, yeah, you might as well.
0: Then why don't you guys just spend your Saturday out there don't find a good sale, a good deal, find a good side chick. Because that's all, you're pushing him to the side chick. Is that accurate?
1: Yeah, if you're not getting either one as a

0: So yeah, I was a sad guy. I got my high school sweetheart pregnant and found out that the dude I used to share a locker with was actually truly her boyfriend, I guess. And they're now married and they got three more kids. So
1: wait a second. So you were the side guy to your high school sweetheart?
0: Yeah, after high school, but it was
1: So you guys had hooked up. And then later on in life, you became her side guy. She's got all them kids, all those mouths to feed.
2: She's got
1: a whole ass husband.
0: Yeah. Yeah. And so now it's a weird co-parenting relationship.
1: Oh, did you get her pregnant?
0: Yeah, I did while she was with that dude. And, I had to pay for a paternity test when she was 9 weeks pregnant. Because we didn't know who the dad was.
1: Wait a second.
2: Wow.
1: So, and that guy stayed with her?
0: Yeah, he had three kids with her after he saw how crazy she was with me. She cost me $25,000.
1: Jeez. Well, I mean, sir, you should be mad at your penis. Your penis cost you $25,000. She didn't get it. Right? Your anger is directed at the wrong person.
0: Yeah, he gets me into a lot of trouble, y'all.
1: I bet. I bet he does. A lot of men are very mad at their penis.
2: Yep. For sure.
1: A lot of men, your penis is your ops.
2: Yep.
1: Let me go to Tony. What's up, Tony?
3: Yes.
1: Yes, Tony. You're on the air.
3: What's up?
1: What's up, buddy? What do you got? Have you been a side guy?
3: So, yeah. I've been a side guy on two occasions, and you know, you do learn a lot, but it's probably not what you think. What I learned is how often husbands neglect the needs of their wives
1: Sorry, I didn't mean to interrupt.
3: Hear me out.
1: NARD 2.0.
3: I have had women hit on me that probably cheated on their husband, like, all the time, and they're going to cheat with whoever they're married to, you know, whatever. But the two women that I became their sidemen was because the husband was not emotionally available. The husband made work a priority. He was not satisfying her in the bedroom. A lot of times that man, you know, maybe he was selfish or always selfish. He became selfish, but he just, you know.
1: Are my ears working? Are you blaming the husband?
4: Yeah.
1: I was asking him, dumbass.
4: Well, I know. I was.
2: Yeah.
4: I agree with him.
1: He just said, yeah.
4: Yeah, we are.
2: Yeah.
1: Yeah. You just, are you an OnlyFans girl, Nard?
4: No.
1: Yeah. He hit me with the Libra.
5: Which zodiac signs are the most toxic? Libra.
1: Libra. All right.
3: Okay. Are you going to listen?
1: Yeah, I'm listening. Go ahead.
3: Okay, they were emotionally starved. They want to be hugged.
1: And these are the women, right? The wives that are emotionally starved because the husbands aren't doing their job.
3: That's what I'm saying.
1: Okay.
3: And they want a man to listen to them and a man who, like, actively cared about their needs. And when I brought one of those married women to the Big O of Pleasure Town, it was like this crazy release that, like, everything was going to be okay because they weren't getting that with their husbands. But now I was providing that. And it's not because these women wanted to cheat on their husbands, because they're, you know, husbands were cheating their wives out of sexual pleasure. That's why. Emotional pleasure. Emotional gratification and closeness.
1: Okay.
3: I don't know what to tell these men out there, but your hug deficits, kiss deficits, she's orgasm deficits, like these, you have to get that somewhere. You can't expect her to have all those needs not met and think that she's
1: this man is on the woman's side, saying that it's all the fella's fault for the hug deficit, the smooches deficit, the orgasm deficit that your woman's running around with. And now this guy's saying it's the man's fault. Mm-hmm. So she had no choice. She was thrusted into the zipper of another man to get those hugs.
2: That's too bad.
3: Listen. In some cases, that's exactly the way it is. You can't expect her to have all those needs not met and then think she's not going to, like, be curious and wonder if there's something out there with somebody else that, you know, I honestly feel like a therapist for these
1: women. Yeah, no, you sounds like your crotch is a woman's therapist. You

0: it's they cry on your crotch because they're so miserable.
1: Yeah. we were given two heads.
0: No, I got you. Yes, of course. Nard, you agree with him or you have to poop? I'm not sure.
2: No, I agree with him.
0: Okay. Yeah. All right. Well, because you were given the look like you're
3: a little of both.
0: Crapped your pants. You're gonna crap your pants, or you agree with this guy? Why do you agree?
2: Because it is the guy's fault. He drove her to cheat, and so he's just like picking up the pieces where that guy dropped it off.
3: He's a hero.
2: He is a hero.
0: Joey, do you agree with this guy? I guess I hung up.
4: I don't agree with this guy at all whatsoever.
0: Okay, why don't you agree?
4: Well, my nickname's Hoey. My name's Joey, but everybody.
0: Okay, but you're a hoe, so you sleep around. You're a bit slutty. Is that what you're saying?
4: I wouldn't say it like that. I got.
0: Well, what does hoey mean then? You get around then, right? A hoes get around.
4: Well, I used to be. But I've been with a lot of married women, and it had nothing to do with their husbands and this and that. It's just they just wanted to feel pretty and needed to get it done right.
0: All right, so you're saying that a woman, she just wanted to feel pretty, so she would hump Joey, which was used to be known as hoey.
4: Yeah, something like that.
0: I tell you what, now I know how to make a girl feel pretty. I thought it was makeup and hair, but no.
3: No, it's Joey.
4: I mean, they get tired of sitting at home. They get tired of sitting at home with, I mean, they don't get to do much. Like, they just want to feel like, hey, that guy's.
0: Well, how many, I know, you seem like an expert at this.
3: You do.
0: Mr. Hoey. Do you, in how many married women have you probably slept with?
4: Probably over 10, probably.
0: Over 10 married women.
3: Wow.
4: At least.
0: That's a hoe down.
4: Well, I used to sing karaoke and stuff, and it was just, they get up there and you just give them the eyes. And
0: okay, so wait a second. When you get up there and you do, so men that do karaoke get women.
3: Yes, sir. Wait a minute.
4: No, hey, Bobo, y'all taking it too far.
0: Well, all right, what's your favorite song to sing, and could you give us a sample of your panty-dropping music?
4: Not doing it.
0: Oh, what? Come on, Joey. Hoey.
4: Not doing it, guys.
3: You ain't got to go,
0: why
3: too?
0: Not? Just give me like a couple bars, buddy. I'm not asking you to sing the whole song.
3: I can't believe karaoke's the key.
0: Oh, I got friends in low places where the man, my blues away.
4: That bad, but
0: all right,
3: you didn't know the words in the middle there?
0: No, I didn't. Come on, I just did it, buddy.
5: Yeah.
4: He's ready for a married woman now with that voice.
0: Right, come on, let's.
4: I'm not doing it.
3: People are saying if he don't sing, he's lying.
0: Live in Texas.
4: No, y'all can't push me into it, man.
0: All right. What's your favorite genre, as Nard calls it, genre of music? Was it rock or was it country or what was the panty drop? Which one got the married women to succumb to your seduction?
4: When you can dance and you can sing, that's what happens.
0: Oh, man. Okay, if you won't sing, can you dance on the phone?
4: Oh, yeah, I can dance on the phone, but... But, man, you're missing the point. The point is like, you got a guy at home, he comes home from work, and he's just, you know, this and that, and he forgets he's got a bad one at home, you know what I mean? And she just wants to feel like that.
0: And so then you would catch these women out, you'd be karaokeing, and you'd be dancing, and they would see your dance moves and your beautiful sounds coming out of your mouth. And then these married women, they would catch your eye, and they'd be like, I want some of that. I want that
4: well,
0: cool
4: just,
0: drink
4: just
0: of
4: make
0: sexy
4: them,
0: right there.
4: You make them feel like that they're the only woman in the world again, and it's just it just draws them.
0: Okay, can you give me a name of the song that you used to sing?
3: Yeah, Sucking on a Chili Dog.
0: Just one song. Sucking on a Chili Dog.
4: I mean, I sang all kinds of different music, so it didn't matter to me.
0: What about this
4: one?
0: My
4: point is...

0: There you go. You got a little harmony right there. What about that, Joe? You ever sing that one up there?
1: Panty Man, dropper. I wish it was on there, bud, because that thing's a jam.
0: Hang on. All right. You won't give it. I know. I just got hyped.
2: That's crazy.
0: Tony's back. This is the guy that
2: smashed. Guy would not sing. He does karaoke.
0: I know. He's very shy. Tony, so you're the man that blamed men.
3: That's me.
0: All right. Did you have anything else to add? Like, how does a man

0: make sure that his woman doesn't go out there and lose, you know, herself to your zipper?
1: Well, I think it's pretty simple. You make sure the physical deficits are not there. The emotional deficits are not there. You make sure all the needs are satisfied. You make sure that they feel loved.
0: So you have to be like, hey, did I hug you enough today so you won't bleep another bleep?
2: Maybe one more. Yeah. I could probably use one more.
0: One more? I was so close to bleeping a bleep, but luckily you hugged me enough.
1: And cuddle.
0: And cuddle. Oh, that's what Nard says.
2: Hell yes.
0: That's what Nard says.
3: Yep.
0: And you got to cuddle them. So let me get this straight. You got to kiss them, hug them,
3: pay their bills.
0: Pay their bills.
3: Yeah.
0: Change their
3: tires.
0: Make
3: sure they're fed.
0: Make sure there's gas in the car.
3: Yep.
0: Make sure that all the bad guys stay out of the house.
3: Don't forget presents.
0: Presents. Compliments.
3: Cuddles.
0: I'm exhausted. Bring on the robots.
3: I'm going gay.
0: All right, let's take a quick break. 1-855-FU-BILLY. Hang on.
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11: Oh, man. Hell yeah. Sound talk, man. Everybody.
12: Living all of my roots. I showed up in boots and ruined your black tie.
10: Man, that's beautiful.
12: The last one to know.
10: Come on, sing, Nord.
12: The last one.

0: man.
1: Good cheating song.
2: Yeah.
3: Dude, you know how many times Nora's dad probably betted his mom to Garth Brooks?
0: Oh, yeah. Man.
4: Oklahoma boys, right?
3: Yeah.
0: Maybe.
3: Oh, my God.
5: But you'll never hear me complain.
0: Man, I wish I could play more. I wish I could, but then we'll get kicked off all the, I think we get 30 seconds or something.
3: I don't know about with Garth, because Garth doesn't have any, you know.
0: That's true. He's not allowed to stream that.
3: Is he still, I still don't think he streams.
0: Not that I can tell.
3: But hey, respect to him for that one, because that's a lot of money he leaves on the table.
0: T-Lee, E-O. Sorry, I just had a snack. It always happens when I have a snack.
3: No, yeah, dude. I saw you going down on that protein bar like quick.
0: I did. It's got veins on it.
3: It's insane how quickly you could eat it.
0: It's got frosting veins on it.
3: It's just like, I don't know. It's like just not human.
0: It's weird because I'll have one and the frosting's melted. I won't eat it. I have to have veins.
3: Yeah. No, the veins are the key to, it's the key to Snickers. I wouldn't eat a Snickers without veins.
0: No,
4: yeah,
0: no.
4: Yeah, they try to make them without veins for a while, right?
0: That's disgusting.
3: It failed miserably.
0: Yeah. Yeah, and Derek, you eat them upside down, right?
3: I don't eat them anymore because of you.
0: Why? What did I do?
3: Because you made them weird for me.
0: I didn't make them weird for you.
3: Yeah, you did. I like them extra veiny.
0: No, I think it's when you ate them with two hands. You had
3: never
0: ate
3: them with two hands. I think it was when Laird sent me like the foot long one. And I was like, all right, I'm out on this.
0: Oh, yeah, the two-bite one?
3: Two-bite one. Shut the hell up.
0: Two bites. So women complain that men last too long. Let's see if that's anywhere.
3: Oh, yeah, that's definitely up there. Third row.
0: I see it. This must be it. Yeah.
6: What's the one thing women talk about, sex, that men will never find out?
7: And I will never tell it. One thing sometimes, like, y'all be trying to last too long. Like, I'm 80 times. Like, you're doing too much.
0: She goes on to say, I got kids to feed.
3: Huh.
0: She's like, I got to feed my kids. Hurry this up.
3: Okay.
0: Yeah, I guess a man can last too long.
3: I don't think that that's very common, though. I could be wrong. I could be way wrong.
0: You know what I would need? I would need a woman's perspective, beautiful woman's perspective, to tell us that can a man last too long?
3: Because I just didn't imagine getting into my 30s and still just going as quickly as I do. Like, I thought at some point it'd be like, okay, man, there's some time here. But it's still a lot of times it feels like I'm, 19 years old.
0: That's right. Just a young strapping
3: stallion.
0: Just
3: a young man just immediately just, all right, I'm done. It's like, is this ever going to get better for her? I don't think so.
0: Yeah, you're like, all right. Once again, I left her unsatisfied.
3: Yeah, right. It's amazing to me. Like, I get a kick out of it. I'm sure she doesn't, but I do.
0: You're the anti-Snickers.
3: Yes. Like, it is. It's crazy.
7: How long should he last when doing it? Oh, I like it long, like a good like 30, like
8: 30 to 40.
7: 30, yeah. Any like all the positions we both.
8: Mm-hmm.
7: Yep.
8: You do?
7: Yes. When he can only last 5 minutes, will you like meet him again? No.
0: Well, that's
7: of course not. No.
0: Do women have a clock in their head that you didn't get to the 5 minute mark? Sorry, buddy, you don't get another ride.
3: Oh.
0: You don't get another turn.
3: Yeah, I don't know. I don't trust their the clock in their head. Can't be right.
0: So there's a few subjects that men are too embarrassed to discuss. We're not. We don't get embarrassed by things.
3: Yeah, sure we do.
0: And so no, we don't.
3: We don't get embarrassed by things to talk about.
0: Really. It says exactly how many men, right, how long they should last and stuff like that. They had this whole thing.
3: Yeah.
0: And then fewer adults are having sex at least once a week. It's gone down a lot. But how long should a man last in bed? And if a man tells me that he can have sex for 10 to 15 minutes and is satisfied with that, I'm not going to tell him he has a problem because somebody somewhere has decided he should last longer.
3: Hmm.
0: So they say the sweet spot is like 30 minutes.
3: Hell no.
0: It only takes a man 5 minutes to usually get there.
3: Mm-mm.
0: So, but this one woman, she goes, I have a husband. He lasts maybe 15 seconds. I'm not even lying. 15
3: seconds. 15 seconds is insane.
0: Yeah, she's left very unsatisfied.
3: Like, that's that is a problem.
0: I would imagine that women would want the man to last at least 20 minutes of foreplay, where you're just, because usually that you're working up for that. It's much like a ride at Disney where there's a lot of waiting.
3: Yeah.
0: And so then you find fun things to do while you're waiting. And so one of the fun things that you're like, because I see a lot of people, they play the game or they have a movie, they have the phone thing, they put it on their head and they're like, all right, where's a hat?
3: Yeah.
0: And it's like, oh, Harry Potter. Oh, yeah. Yep, you got it.
4: Well, we play that all the time.
0: You see a lot of people. So,
3: have you ever played with Nard? Oh, my God. You'll be there all day.
4: Yeah.
3: You'll be there all day.
0: Foreplay is that game.
3: Okay.
0: So, as the guy, you just got to sit there and do that to her, right, until she gets hers. And then you get to get on the ride eventually. And then it doesn't matter how long the ride lasts because you're having a good time. As long as she gets hers. Is that an accurate statement that as long as she gets hers a bunch during the foreplay, then you just hop on, you get your ride. If you're on there for a minute, whee! I mean, that's it.
3: Yep.
0: Right? Yeah. Like, whee! That was fun. So isn't that just what foreplay is? Isn't that just waiting for the ride?
4: Yeah.
0: Killing time?
4: They like the foreplay better anyway.
3: I mean, I'll worry about hers if she was productive during the day in some way. Meaning, like, she cooked a meal, she picked up the baby's room, she cleaned a room of some kind. But there's a lot of days where we clock where she doesn't do none of that, right?
0: Okay,
3: and I'm not worried about her climaxing. I'm not like, oh, we better get you to the finish line because all that nothing you did today.
0: So that's how she
3: That's
0: knows.
3: How I judge so it if she gets the climax or not.
4: You do chore play then?
3: Yeah, I guess so. Yeah, I do.
4: Huh.
3: Yeah.
0: So her orgasms
3: Depend on how productive she did anything during that day. Yeah.
0: How clean the house is, how much dinner you got,
3: right?
0: How the baby.
3: But like, if
0: was
3: I went out
0: care,
3: and picked up dinner, and I picked up the baby's room and all that stuff,
0: then you're not going
3: You think
0: going
3: I'm
0: downtown.
3: Worried about her reaching? Nah, not at all, buddy. Not at all.
0: You're getting yours and hopping
3: I'm
0: right
3: get
0: off.
3: Mine and hopping right off, hitting that Ambien and.
0: How do you feel about that, Nard? You haven't said anything for 45
3: minutes. He has no idea. He can't remember what a relationship's like.
1: Okay, that's stupid.
3: This guy has been single for a dangerous... He has been single for a dangerously long time.
1: It's been since March. I don't think that's dangerous.
3: I think it's been like 7 years.
0: Do you have anything to add?
1: Yeah, I'm looking for my soulmate that I could treat
0: like
1: a... Okay,
0: that's not what we were talking about.
1: Yeah,
0: this isn't an infomercial. You're not placing an ad right now, you dumbass.
1: I thought we were looking for her.
0: No, none of us were.
1: Oh.
0: No, we were talking about how long you're supposed to last and things like that. No, you just gave...
1: You last how long you're... However long
3: Somebody said, is he looking for a cellmate?
0: That's what it sounded like, right?
4: Looking for a cellmate.
0: Just looking for a cellmate. He'll probably get one of those.
1: That was mine.
0: $1,000 coming up next.
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0: All right, say I have a big giant peanut allergy. Say I have a big giant peanut allergy.
1: I have a big giant peanut allergy.
2: You're killing it.
0: Okay, say I have a very small peanut allergy.
1: I have a very small peanut allergy.
0: Okay.
2: Yo, they would, the school cafeteria would not care about this. They'd be like, man, that does not affect us or anything we'll serve. So you're good. We do not need to know this.
0: You need to stay away from ball games then.
2: Yeah.
0: Have a lot of,
2: no,
0: a
2: there
0: lot
2: goes
0: of
2: your social
0: there.
2: Life.
1: No, my social life?
2: It's a Clueless reference.
0: People
2: want to
0: know
2: about
0: what a peanut is.
2: Oh, man.
0: Yes, Stephanie.
3: Yes, I called in about your conversation. It's not really how long the man can last. It's about his willingness to repeat the action afterwards. We're not really pissed off if you can...
0: Oh, you're saying if the guy finishes super fast, as long as he can rise to the occasion like the Undertaker, like Michael Myers, he can get that thing back up,
2: mm-hmm.
0: right? It doesn't stay down. He gets up like Michael Myers, and he's ready to go again soon to finish the job.
3: And you know, women are patient, especially like older women. We're patient. We understand with men that sometimes that happens in older age, and it's like you're a teenager, but it's, we can take a break, but don't promise a round two if you can't do it.
0: Right. Right.
3: I mean, it's about, yes, the foreplay is fantastic and great, but.
0: But you need that. You need that part of it.
3: You can't follow through.
0: You need that part of it. Okay.
2: Yo.
0: What?
2: Vans purrs in the chat. I can't even say that. Like, that's crazy.
0: Yeah.
3: Y'all are hilarious. I love this show.
0: Well, I appreciate that. Thank you very much. I like that. And I like, Stephanie, that women are patient and they will give a guy that they like a second chance if they like him. But unfortunately, if you're a guy and it's your first time hooking up with a woman and it's more of a hookup situation, she may not give you another chance.
3: But, yeah, I mean, I would. I can't speak for every woman, but I would because I understand that. And it's not like it's an end all situation.
0: Anne's in our chat says she'll still ride a limp one.
2: Yeah. Well, I mean, she doesn't care if her boyfriend gets hurt. His.
0: Yeah, that's hilarious. That is hilarious.
3: I mean, if a woman also has to be willing to help him get the second chance, like give him a break.
0: Yeah, give him a break and then also talk to him. Say some nasty
2: and
0: stuff.
2: And also something else that starts with a break.
0: Yes, of course.
3: Given that's probably what makes them finish faster if you talk to him.
0: Yeah, if you talk to him. Right. If this guy's lasting too long, that means, am I off base? If a guy's lasting too long, it's because you're too quiet as a woman.
2: I think it's because he's touched himself too many times that day.
0: No, I think even if he's touched himself 100 times, if she starts talking, if she hits the right words.
2: Yeah. She can create magic with that.
0: She can. So if mm-hmm. your man's taking too long, it's because you're too quiet. That's my final answer.
2: Okay.
3: Well, that's your final answer, okay. But, like, I'm a very talkative person. So if he's taking too long, I guess I really don't complain, actually, because I'm having fun anyway. Like, it's fine. It's great. But it makes me feel more insecure a little bit because I feel like, am I not feeling good enough for you?
0: Well, it's because there's probably too much silence in the room.
3: No, I'm not
0: okay,
3: a silent.
0: You know, if you are, you gotta use your words, right? You gotta tell him, you know, some nasty stuff. You're right by his ear sometimes, and if you're not, just look back at him.
3: I do all of that. I'm just saying that. There's not really, for me, much judgment unless he can live up to the promise if he finishes too fast.
0: Right. So you're saying you need him to rise to the occasion, and he better not promise that he can do that. And if he promises that he can rise to the occasion a second time, if he doesn't, then you might throw his ass out. Hit the curb.
3: Right. That's when I would be like, you know what? You know, we may have just met or We may have only known each other for 2 weeks, but if you can't rise to that second occasion, and I've given you the chance, I've done everything I can. I talk in your ear, I talk dirty, I talk all that kind of stuff, and then there's a problem after that. But I'm not going to kick a guy out, even with when that's our first time, because of that. Like, that's, for me, is not...
0: Well, another thing that you guys got to maybe take into consideration, and maybe I'm off base on this, but a guy hooking up with you, it could have been his first time hooking up with a woman in months.
3: That's perfectly fine.
0: Right? Don't you think that that happens to a lot of guys? Because it's not like men are just crushing it every weekend. I mean,
2: no,
0: maybe some men.
2: No.
0: But a lot of times the man hasn't even hooked up with a woman in a month, 2 months, 3 months, 6 months, maybe longer. And so he's just, he could be overexcited, yep, overstimulated
3: exactly.
0: in a moment.
3: And that's what I'm saying. Like, I think that for myself, I can't speak for all women again, that there's understanding that comes with a sexual encounter, because I don't just like, don't get me wrong, I will just hook up, but there's always something that I'm attracted to that makes me want to be with this guy.
0: Okay, well, let's dig into that a little bit, because that's always interesting. What qualities does a man have to have in order for you to hook up with him? As you said, if you met him and you're like, okay, he's got these qualities that I like, what are the qualities that cause you to want to hook up with him right away?
3: He's tall and he's a bigger guy, and I know that he can handle a woman, and he makes me laugh, and he's a good kisser, those kind of things. Like,
0: now, are you a kiss at the bar kind of gal?
3: I can be, but it doesn't have to be like that at all. I'm not like let's make out at the bar, but.
0: What about, like, leaned up against a car, right? You start making out. Is that something the women like?
3: Of course.
0: Okay.
3: Who doesn't like that?
0: I saw this
2: one. That's a hallmark for you, Billy.
0: Yeah, well, then I got one for Nard. I saw this couple. They were leaned up against a horse.
2: Okay. What? So Nard makes out at the bar.
1: No,
3: but did Nard want the horse?
1: Not a wife.
0: Yeah, Nard wants a horse.
2: Okay, all right.
0: If he doesn't get a wife, he'll take a horse.
1: I will not.
2: I will not.
0: Well, thank all you, right. Stephanie.
2: I will not.
0: Stephanie, I don't know. Would you give Nard a chance? You guys sound like you might a little chemistry going on right now.
1: There was?
0: Yeah, I heard it.
1: Oh.
3: No, because I'm not a horse.
0: That's true. That's true. You are
1: not
0: a horse.
2: Right.
0: And you don't go, hey.
2: Right.
0: So that is the difficult part. Maybe you could act like a horse. It's almost Halloween. You could dress up like one. Bullseye, that one from Toy Story. You could dress up like that. I've seen that costume going around.
2: I think Nard said you call her Stephanie. He calls her Heffany.
0: Oh, that's really... What? You're such a rude guy.
1: That's crazy. He just said that.
0: That is... He's always got to say rude stuff.
2: Yeah.
1: I clearly did not say that.
0: I heard you.
2: That's what he
4: just
2: said.
4: Heard it.
1: Yeah. You did not.
0: These are some first date ideas. So if you are thinking about going on a date with a woman, this woman had 5 first date ideas.
5: Today we'll be going over 5 things to do on a first date. All right, let's get started. You already know. I ain't gonna waste no time. The first thing you can do on a first date is meet for coffee. The second thing to do on a first date is sip and paint. All right?
0: Yeah, you're supposed to sip and paint. Because then you can see if as she put it, I think you might have cut it out, see if that bitch is creative.
2: All right.
0: Yeah, you got to see if that bitch is creative. If she can draw or paint or something, you got to see if she's creative. The other one, she said, you got to see if that bitch can carry a conversation when you're having coffee.
2: Okay.
5: All right, the third thing you can do on a first date, this is one of my favorite things, is go to an escape room.
0: Oh, because you got to see if that bitch dumb or not, is what she said.
2: Damn.
0: I know.
2: She's talking about dudes.
0: Well, she's talking about the woman.
2: Oh. Like,
0: this is it. Places where men can take a woman.
2: Gotcha.
0: A coffee date, to sip and paint, an escape room.
2: Because
0: you got to see if she's dumb or not, is what she said. You could probably play the video.
5: Okay. The fourth thing you can do on a first date is go swimming.
0: Oh, because you got to see if that bitch ugly or not.
2: Okay.
0: So she says, I know he cut it out, and I know why. I told him, I said, cut some stuff out, but he cut that part out.
5: I think y'all know where I'm going with this. Okay. All right. The fifth thing to do on a first date is go to the mall.
0: Oh, because you got to see if that bitch is going to use you for money.
2: Oh, okay.
0: I thought those were all great ones.
2: Solid advice, I guess.
0: Solid advice. Yeah. Yes. You got to see if she's creative, mm-hmm. or if she put it, that bitch creative, that bitch ugly,
2: yep.
0: that bitch have a conversation, mm-hmm. that bitch going to use you for money. So that's yep. it. Class in session.
2: I'll retweet it so people can see the unedited version.
0: Yeah, because it's so much better.
2: Yeah.
0: The unedited one is so much better.
2: She's got a career if she wants it.
0: She does.
2: She's an entertainer.
0: Yeah, she's funny.
2: Mm-hmm.
0: Let's see here. Oh, they asked this woman how many times a day she would want it.
4: It's 4 times a day, every single day, good or bad, in your opinion.
0: Oh, yeah, 4 times a day, wow. every single day.
2: That's a lot of sex.
0: No, is that too much?
1: Yeah, that's way too much.
0: He said, yeah.
2: Yes.
0: Yeah.
2: My allergy's going to kick in.
1: What?
0: No, I won't be able to keep up.
1: No, that's ridiculous to have it.
0: That is ridiculous.
2: Ridiculous.
1: Yeah, that's an animal.
0: Stop it. That's animal vibes. That's giving me animal
1: it
0: vibes.
1: Is.
2: That'll cut into our cuddling.
1: It will.
0: That'll cut into Netflix and do nothing.
1: Yeah.
4: It's 4 times a day, every single day, good or bad, in your opinion.
6: It's 4 times a day. I feel like that's actually like a small amount.
0: A small amount.
2: Come
0: People
2: on.
0: Are saying that. You ever seen that one?
2: Come on.
0: And one of the, I forget, it might have been a Jim Carrey movie. Where I was like, your balls are showing.
2: Yeah.
0: Well, Nard, can you put your skirt down because your low T is showing?
1: I don't have low T. It's not showing.
0: Oh,
1: I bet. I don't have low T.
4: You think that's a small amount?
6: I mean, if we're hanging out at home all day, there should be like at least like, I've done it 14 times. We did this thing where we wanted to count because we were home all day and we're like, you know what?
2: Yeah. That's a little graphic.
0: Yes. Well, you get the idea. She's a frisky woman. After a while, though, as a dude, you just start feeling like you're donating bone marrow or plasma.
2: I mean, 4 times in a day is...
0: 4 times in a day is a lot.
2: It's a lot.
0: That is...
2: It's a lot.
0: Brand new.
2: Yeah.
0: Where you have not done it with that person ever before.
2: Mm-hmm.
0: Then you might be able to.
2: Yep.
0: If it's new.
2: Yeah.
0: 4 times a day. That is
2: a ton of
0: crazy.
2: Sex.
0: That's a lot. But once a day, I think, is good.
2: Mm-hmm. Yeah, yeah. Once a day. Okay, yeah.
0: I think that's normal.
2: Mm-hmm.
0: But Nard over there, he's like twice a week.
1: Yeah, that's fine.
0: Maybe once a week.
1: No, maybe 3 times. Twice.
0: Twice.
1: That's it.
0: That's all a girl needs.
1: That's it.
0: That's what he said.
1: Like a bunch of animals out there.
0: All these animals out there that just want to do it every day.
1: They need to be locked up.
0: All right, let's take a break. We'll be back.
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18: I'm right behind you.
17: Hey, watch the cars. They can be crazy.
18: Teddy! No! Are you okay? Teddy! Somebody do something!
19: I called 911. They should be here soon.
20: Was this young man hit by a car?
19: Yes, and I'm concerned because his helmet is smashed and cracked open.
18: It's a brand new helmet!
20: It's probably a fake.

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10: F U Billy. 1-855-FU-BILLY.
11: Some of my favorite stories that came out yesterday was the LA Rams coaches were seen flipping off Eagles fans during the game.
12: Yeah.
11: This past weekend. Hilarious.
12: I love that, because it's like, whatever.
11: The refs getting suspended for saying F you to a player and then getting in a player's face, two different refs.
12: Yeah, that one that like got upset because he hit him.
11: Yes.
12: Like, and it wasn't even like he got pushed into him, and then he also tried to like help him up and, you know, make sure that ref overreacted. The other ref getting caught on camera saying F you multiple times to the Cardinal McBride. It hilarious.
11: I like it.
12: What an idiot.
11: It was funny.
12: Cause I'm pretty sure like if they were to do that to the refs, I think they get flagged.
11: They'd probably be thrown out of the game.
12: Like, I know that they bitch to the refs, but I don't think they could go to the ref and be like, F you. I'm pretty sure they would get a flag. I don't know though. Cause if they're talking like that to the refs and the refs can't talk back, that's crazy.
11: Well, at least the refs.
12: But I remember being in high school, and like you would have like refs in high school would talk to you like that.
13: Yeah, like, they would.
12: You'd be like, oh, you know, you go to a ref about like his whole whatever it was, and eventually the ref's just like, "F you." They do that a lot here in Texas.
13: That's how my uncle is.
12: In Texas too, they do that.
11: Your uncle's a big F you guy?
13: No, he's a ref in Oklahoma.
12: He talks crazy to the player.
13: Yeah.
11: So he's a big F you guy.
12: Yeah. Oh, yeah, he'll say crazy stuff.
13: Yeah, he will.
12: But yeah, obviously, it's crazy they do it in the NFL because there's 14 million cameras.
11: There's a woman that claims that, well, I'll just play the audio because she claims that she's good friends with the woman that stole her man and then she stole her man back.
12: Oh.
0: We're both his baby mamas.
11: We're both his baby mamas. Please put it on the screen, Derek.
0: We're both his baby mamas.
11: They're both his baby mamas.
12: So they both had his baby. Okay.
11: They both had his baby.
0: We're both his baby mamas. So both of you all have babies with him? Yeah.
12: Oh, dang.
0: Him? But his ass cheated on me with her.
14: Yeah.
0: I got her pregnant. Then I took his ass back, and now I was pregnant. And they're both his baby mamas.
15: I got two. What's the freakiest thing you've ever done?
0: The three of us.
12: Oh. Look, Nara, are you jealous of this guy?
13: I don't know what the girls look like.
11: Oh, yeah.
12: They look right here.
11: I would go see.
12: Look at this guy. Love this guy. This is Duke. Yeah, this is Duke. This guy is low-key one of the funniest guys on the internet. His reactions.
13: I didn't see it was his video.
11: No, it's great. All right, they're not the most attractive
12: women.
11: Okay?
12: He said, no, they're not.
13: They ain't the attractive women.
12: All right.
0: We're both these baby mamas.
11: I like
12: Oh, man.
11: Stop it, Nard.
15: So both of you all have babies with him?
0: Yeah.
12: And this guy's just back here with none.
11: Yeah, he's got none.
13: Well, he doesn't need those.
11: Well, that guy's got a ton.
12: Oh, come on, Nard. You still knock these guys down.
13: No, I would
12: down.
13: Not.
12: Come on, Nard.
11: No. Yeah, he
12: come
11: would.
12: On,
11: nope.
12: Nard.
11: All right, who's supposed to initiate some cheese?
12: Since March.
16: Who do you think should initiate, the man or the woman?
17: Whoever is the most.
16: Oh, okay.
17: Sometimes I mean...
11: I like this thing.
17: Sometimes I
11: mean,
17: I need you. Sometimes I mean, I need you, and I initiate it. Sometimes I'm a submissive, so I like when men look for me, but sometimes I just want to.
18: Sometimes you just want a man to do it. I like it. Hell yeah, she goes, I am very submissive.
11: So she wants the man to do it.
12: Hell yeah, dude.
11: Hell yes. Not going to find too many of those submissive women out there anymore.
12: No, that is not a thing, really.
11: It's an endangered species,
12: yep.
11: If you will. They're
12: we like, kind of we led into this. I mean, when we talked about how guys are the bad drivers now.
11: They are.
12: So it's just like roles are just reversed.
11: Women are now holding their man's purse.
12: Mm-hmm.
11: I'm speaking from me because I remember because I had my purse, right? And I'm like, hey, can you hold my purse?
12: Yeah.
11: And so she's holding my purse while I shopped.
12: Yeah. Adorable.
11: It is. Say, like, I'm holding your purse while you're shopping. Yeah, role reversal.
12: Yep.
11: Hilarious.
17: I want you, so I'm going to do it. I'm going to look for you. I don't care.
16: So how do you initiate?
17: It's easy. You just start rubbing him.
18: Yeah, you got to rub him. You got to love on him.
12: You know, the thing I can't wait for is to start spending her money.
18: Oh, that'll be good.
12: Because like, all the roles are reversed except for that one. When's that one going to change?
11: Eventually.
13: Never.
11: Probably not in your lifetime, Derek. Meaning your life.
12: Yeah.
11: Because there's dudes out there where their women are taking them out shopping and getting them a meal, getting them a steak.
12: You've
11: and stuff
12: said
11: like
12: that,
11: that,
12: but I don't believe it.
11: Oh, yeah, there are.
13: I don't know.
11: There's a guy that is in the passenger seat,
12: mm-hmm.
11: and the woman's like, where do you want to eat?
12: Like, yep.
18: I don't know.
12: Uh-huh.
11: And she's like, well, how about cheesecake? Nah, I don't want cheesecake. And that's what the guy's saying. And she's like, how am I supposed to read your mind? I don't know what you want to eat. Just say it.
12: She's all pissed off about
11: right.
12: it. Like,
11: just
12: chill out,
11: say
12: lady.
11: What he wants to eat.
12: Yeah. God dang.
11: So funny how the roles are reversing.
12: In every which way.
11: I mean, think about this.
12: Which is crazy.
11: Men are now getting vacuums as gifts.
12: No, they're not.
11: You did.
12: I did.
11: Yeah.
12: But that's just me.
11: Men are now, the gifts that men are getting, oh, thank you. Look at this. What is that? Well, that's a vacuum. And it's got this little other suction cup thing that you can take that off and get in the cracks.
12: Thing I like about it the most is how easy it is to clean.
11: Oh, to clean it out.
12: Yeah.
11: Yeah, the no filter one. Did
12: you
11: get one of those?
12: Yeah, because I have a dog, so, you know, it's like, oh, man. I do love my vacuum, though.
11: That's right.
17: touching him, smiling too much, and looking at him, and I think that's enough.
14: I think so.
17: I think that's enough. I mean, it has worked for me.
11: Eric, you had said

0: bought something at a store. She needs you to do some sort of chore. Mm-hmm. She needs you to go to the store and get something.
1: Yeah.
0: There's something that she doesn't want to have to do. And so she will tell you, I'll give you some tonight.
1: Yeah.
0: Can you also go get the bread? Can you get my prescriptions? Can you do this? And mm-hmm. so you're absolutely whatever you need. And then you get it. And then...
1: And you do it without an attitude. You do it like, oh, man, you run to the store.
0: No, you salute her. Yes, yeah, ma'am.
1: It'll be the middle of rush hour, and you're like, no problem.
0: No problem. You're sitting in traffic.
1: Yes.
0: You're like, that doesn't matter, because tonight.
1: Oh, honey, there's a major wreck. But don't worry. I'm going
0: to
1: get it.
0: I'm getting cheese tonight. That's fine. I'll just put on my favorite show, the Billy Madison Show. I'll listen to their podcast.
1: Yep. And then, boom.
0: Cheap plug.
1: But after watching TikTok, apparently it happens to, it made me feel better. Because, again, I used to think that was just like something that happened to me. But come to find out, it really happens to everybody. That made me feel better.
0: Are there men out there that get promised booty and then there's no delivery?
1: I think it's one of the most common practices in marriage.
0: Ladies, you got to, if you're going to promise, this is what I think. You need to send delivery notifications.
1: Mm-hmm.
0: Delivery's on the way throughout the day, like Amazon. You're downstairs.
1: Ooh, we should do that app.
0: Like, yeah, we should. It needs to be like Amazon, where, because I just got a notification. Guess what? Your package is out for delivery.
1: Yeah.
0: Let me know, right? And I can track it. So you should be able to track the booty all day.
1: Mm.
0: So if she promises delivery, she sends you a delivery notice. Hey, you got a package on the way. You're going to get some.
1: Yep.
0: And then they keep sending notifications throughout the day. And
1: halfway
0: it's like,
1: there.
0: Oh, yeah, getting there. And then it sends you a window. It's going to be there between 2:30 and 5:30.
1: But then it doesn't come.
0: But do you know how mad you are when you get a delivery notice and then you're excited to get your package and then the package doesn't go there? Okay, women, that's how men feel. When your package says it's going to be there on this date and it doesn't get there and you get mad and then what does she do?
1: I think that will work.
0: She gets on the phone. She's like, Amazon.
1: Mm-hmm.
0: Where is my package?
2: I think guys would get more sex if that was the actual thing.
0: I know, Nard. What I'm saying is I'm a genius.
2: Yeah, I know. I'm
0: That's what I'm saying.
2: I'm on your side.
0: I'm saying that I should create this app so that you get booty notifications. Booty's going to be there between 7:30 and 10:30 p.m.
2: Because you're going to trigger that thing in their mind that they like to shop and stuff, that they're like, ooh, and then like that's going to be the same. It's going to intertwine with that.
0: Right. And they understand because they know what it's like to not have a package delivered.
2: Exactly.
1: They're not going to care.
2: I think they would. I really think they would.
1: Yeah.
2: Speaking for women,
0: I'm being
2: a
0: champion right now, Derek. They said, as a mastermind of booty, thank you very much. I'll let you track my package, Billy. Hote, hote, one guy said.
1: Damn.
2: What?
0: Nard just works at Amazon, so anytime you say Amazon, he finally starts talking.
2: No, I was just
1: saying, like, you know what? I'll bring that up to the bosses.
0: Okay. And at least, let's say something happens, she could at least send, as they're pointing out, package delayed notice. Your package is being rescheduled because maybe there's something else that happens.
1: Yeah, that's what happens. Your package gets rescheduled.
0: Yeah.
1: And after they promise to deliver.
0: Right. But then your package eventually gets delivered or they would be out of business.
1: That's true.
0: This guy says, Billy, you will not be tracking my package. No. What this is, it's booty. Or your order's been canceled. They could send that notification. Your order has been canceled.
1: Mm-hmm.
0: All right, I do have Marilyn Manson tickets to give away.
1: Okay.
0: 1-855-FU-BILLY. You just have to know the show.
1: Mm.
0: You have to have been listening today, because what do I not like, Derek?
1: You don't like prize picks, people that only listen to get a prize.
0: Yes, and traffic above that, but yes, I also...
1: Oh, yeah. I thought you were talking about in this specific.
2: That's what I thought he was, too.
1: Yeah, of course.
0: No, we can run down a long
1: list
0: of
1: traffic,
0: things
1: I don't
0: like.
1: That would be an answer to the question on the show, yeah.
0: Yeah, I asked, like, what do I not like? And there's a whole
1: He loves when you forget a straw.
2: Yeah.
0: I hate that. You got one job.
2: Oh, man, that was like a switch.
0: You have one job. And you know what? I can't drink it with my finger. Right?
1: Yeah.
0: When you take the lid off.
1: Mm-hmm.
0: There's no way. Those things, you can't trust it. Without a lid, you can't trust those little
1: feeble cups. Yes, a lid is what keeps them safe.
0: Those cups are feeble.
1: Dude. I had a giant, a 97-ounce cherry Pepsi the other day in a styrofoam cup that I just got pulled out onto the road. poked it.

0: too hard with my finger, the whole 97 ounces just right in my lap.
1: And there's nothing you can do, and that's a lot of ounces.
0: I'm on the highway. I'm stuck.
1: So many ounces.
0: I'm
1: stuck.
0: And it's a hole in a styrofoam cup. Like, I'm looking like, how can I not MacGyver this?
1: You,
0: like,
1: you now have a
0: and now
1: flood.
0: I, just have to, I would just have to litter at like 3 o'clock in the afternoon. Probably get some litter police on me. No, the whole just right on me. I was like, oh, my God. That sucks so bad.
1: I don't know who's more Charlie Brown, you or Nard.
0: Well, Nard, obviously. This is one instance. Nope, all right, everybody has a slip-up.
2: You always have slip-ups.
0: I win.
2: All the time.
0: Never.
2: What?
0: I never just spill a giant cherry Pepsi on me.
1: All right, Joanne.
0: All right, yep. One time.
1: All right, I got to go back in the show here, see what we talked about. You've been listening all morning? Huh?
3: Yes.
1: Okay, glorious, glorious. Thank you so much. I appreciate that. It's very kind of you. As Nard would say, mighty kind of you, ma'am.
0: Mm-hmm.
1: All right, let me find the question that I want to ask.
0: Okay.
1: Oh, this is good. A woman called in earlier talking about tips. You remember that? When she was talking about tips? And what did she say was a red flag that the husband would do?
3: He tips more than 20%?
1: Yes.
0: Yep. Wow.
1: She has been listening.
0: You could ask her anything.
1: Out the damn gate. I love it.
2: I feel like she wrote down notes.
1: Joanne's my favorite. She's my favorite now. She's the best listener ever. You are. You're the best listener ever, and you're going to see Marilyn Manson.
3: Oh, yeah.
1: Oh, if we could, like Nard would go there, he would give you a big kiss on the cheek if he could right now, thanking you.
3: Oh, no, thank you. I don't want to get herpes.
2: Yeah, you don't.
1: Why is that, man? It's just like, you say that about Nard, and these women, it's a repellent.
0: I always talk about how Nard has diseases.
1: It's like
0: stuff.
1: A repellent when you say Nard.
2: I know. It's
1: Nard is now
2: all
1: the
2: crazy stuff that you guys say and stuff I don't say.
1: I don't
2: crazy.
1: Know. I don't know if you know this, Joanne, but they have changed it. It's not known as STDs anymore. It's just called Nards.
0: Yep.
1: You caught the Nards. So be careful out there. Just spreading the Nards all over the place.
0: Mm-hmm.
1: All right. Well, congratulations. I don't know what other people are calling in. They could be calling in for.
0: I'm sure they're calling in for Marilyn Manson. Dude.
1: Yeah, probably not to talk to us.
0: Yeah, no.
1: I like to imagine that they're all calling in to talk to us.
0: Uh-uh.
1: And now he's hung up on all the people that didn't want to talk to us.
0: Yeah.
1: This was interesting.
4: What percentage of women in a 3-month-old relationship, from date number one all the way till day 90, what percentage of women are with another man in that time period?
1: Ooh, this made me throw up. So this guy says that he found a study online where they asked 500 women. So during the first 90 days of a new relationship, had you been with any other men?
0: Mm.
1: And in that study, the women answered the question. 500 women answered the question. Can you tell me what percentage do you think were with another man within the first 90 days of a new relationship?
0: What percentage? I would say 5%.
1: 5%.
0: It's got to be so small.
1: All right, Nard.
2: I would say 50%.
1: 50%. Now, why do you feel that way?
2: Because every girl has a roster, and they're always in.
1: And they're not going to cut guys loose until they know for sure that this
2: they
1: other
2: treat it
1: situation.
2: Like a job.
1: Right, they're not going to quit one job until they have another.
2: Exactly.
1: That's yucky. That made me. Feel sick.
0: Well, we don't even know the answer.
1: Well, let's find out.
0: Okay.
4: Yep. You guessed it.
1: All right. You guessed it.
0: Yep.
1: What do you think it is? Who do you think's closer, 5% or 50%?
0: Me.
4: And nope, it wasn't 5%.
1: No, it wasn't. It
0: Damn
1: wasn't
0: it.
1: 5%.
0: Damn it.
1: You're excluded.
4: It was 100%.
0: Oh, okay. All right.
2: Damn.
4: That's a
0: 100?
4: Crazy
1: yeah. Yes.
0: 100.
4: That's a crazy study. 500 participants, literally 100%.
0: Wow.
4: I thought it was trolling. I just kept reading the study, and I was like, huh.
1: He thought it was trolling. 100%.
0: Insane.
1: Now, it's a smaller sample, 500.
0: It's still 500.
1: All these dudes are throwing. They
0: it's
1: have,
0: still
1: like,
0: 500.
1: Throw-up faces in our chat. That is.
0: I mean, it's not like he asked 10.
1: No,
0: I mean 500
1: in the 90 days of starting a new relationship. Were you with another man?
0: Yeah.
1: And 100% of women said yes. Now, one thing we don't know how old the women were that were asked.
0: I don't care.
1: Okay.
0: It doesn't matter at all.
1: We don't know their age. We don't know anything. We don't
0: know. 100%. It's 100%.
1: It is.
0: That's insane.
1: All right, I got to get to the news.
0: God.
1: I can't believe this is people's, like some people's favorite part of the show. I just do this for filler, for being honest. All right, we'll get to the news. We'll get to the news next. Hang tight.
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3: All right. I'm excited today. Let me make sure that it's out.
4: What?
3: Spider-Man on digital. Yeah, I didn't get to see the movie. I was so mad I didn't get to see it in theaters. Every Saturday would come around, but I'd be too tired from the show that I didn't. I'm like, I want to go see that movie, but then I'd be like, nah, I don't want to have to drive because I hate driving anywhere.
4: Yeah. Well, everything here is forever away.
3: Even though I desperately wanted to see Spider-Man, then I felt like nobody wanted to see Spider-Man with me. So, and I do like movie popcorn. It's one of my favorite things.
4: Yeah.
3: It's like a special treat. But Spider-Man is out on digital if you haven't seen it. If you're one of the losers like me that didn't get to see the movie.
4: So that means it's streaming?
3: That means you can buy it on Apple or one of those platforms. Okay. It's $29.99 on Apple, so I'm very excited. That's what I haven't planned my whole day around this release.
4: You still buy movies?
3: Yes.
4: That's crazy.
3: I know. I know it's just going to be released on one of the streaming services, but...
4: Yeah.
3: I will still buy it today. I've bought... Hold on. Let's go through the last movies that I bought so you guys can make fun of me.
4: I didn't even know people still bought movies.
3: Well, they probably don't. I'm probably just a loser.
5: Digitally, they do.
4: They still buy them?
5: Like, yeah, on their streaming sites, like I'd be like, hey,
3: you can rent it.
5: Or you can own it. And it's like,
3: these are my recent purchases. I bought Batman Nightfall Part 1.
4: What?
3: I bought Toy Story 5. I bought the Minions movie.
4: Oh my God.
3: And I bought Obsession. Wow. Then I also bought Elvis's Epic. And then I bought Avatar. I bought David Zootopia 2. And Jurassic, you know, the latest one. I bought Superman. I mean, I could keep going.
4: Yeah, I mean, geez.
3: Yeah, no, I'm an idiot. But I know that. I know that I'm an idiot. And I know that I don't own that, and they could take it away at any moment.
4: Yes. Anytime they want to stop providing that service.
3: So, yes, I'm a loser, a big, giant loser. But I'm fine with being a loser. I've never been like, oh, I got to be Mr. Cool.
4: No.
3: I do prefer Blu-rays, but I'm too lazy to walk up the stairs to watch the movie.
4: Do they still sell Blu-rays?
3: Yeah, yeah. Oh, yeah. And I'm also too lazy.
5: They got a bin for $5 at Walmart.
3: I'm too lazy to install my Blu-ray player because it'll throw off the aesthetic.
4: Oh, yeah. You can't have all the wires.
3: If they can make it really small and hidden, then I would do it.
4: Okay.
3: This 11-year-old's wedding-themed birthday features a life-size Benson Boone cutout. So it's him with his shirt open, and she's marrying the cardboard cutout, and that's her birthday.
4: Yeah.
3: All the parents thought that was super funny. Nard, did you have any special birthday parties when you were young?
5: No, I didn't.
3: You didn't have one birthday party? I don't think I did either.
5: I didn't. Like, we were really poor, so we just had, like, I got birthday cake and stuff.
3: That mama made with her hands or paws?
5: That was.

0: one time we went to Walmart and got it, but it that wasn't, nothing, it wasn't nothing special.
1: Nothing. I had no special.
0: She didn't even do the extra where they do the writing on the cake. Like, she did it.
2: Yeah.
0: Like, yeah.
2: Well, because you didn't know the difference because you can't even read.
0: Yeah, that too, Eric.
2: So why is she going to waste
0: her time?
2: Thanks
0: for reminding me. I forgot.
2: So are we going to throw a party for this kid that can't even read?
3: You can't even read.
0: You know what? My mom went to Dick.
2: Really?
0: My dad was.
2: Really?
0: My mom wasn't.
2: I mean, she got you all a cake and just wrote on it herself.
1: All right. This
2: sounds
1: I'm
2: like
1: saying.
2: A dick to me.
1: Poor, hold on. Hold on.
0: Poor.
1: This is what she did.
2: A whore?
0: A poor.
1: She would buy the cake, and then she would take her finger and put an imprint and say Nathaniel across it with her imprint. We didn't get no frosting. It was just a fingerprint of Nathaniel.
2: Yep.
1: That's all we did.
2: Mama, what does it say?
1: It says Nathaniel, your name.
2: Right.
1: Nathaniel Daniel Norris. A hero. You're going to grow up to be somebody, young man. You are.
2: My mom would take me to Walmart so we could see cakes.
0: What?
1: That's right. So I could sniff the cakes there.
2: Hey, Bernard had both parents. Der, der, der.
0: Okay.
1: I don't know why he's attacking.
0: Like, no, I don't know what's going on.
2: No thanks, buddy. I'd rather my 5 consecutive years of Ninja Turtle parties.
1: I don't think I ever had a birthday party, except my grandma was always deathly ill, so I had a bunch of birthdays at the hospital.
2: You know, like, I ran through the Ninja Turtles when I was little, and then I still was into Ninja Turtles, so then one year my mom was like, oh, we're going to do Splinter. But having a giant rat as a cake is not really that appealing.
0: Yeah, that doesn't seem appealing.
2: Yeah, no, we were cooked on that.
1: I would have loved it. That's awesome.
2: Yeah.
1: 3 men accused of illegally possessing more than 100 Viagra pills without a prescription. Well, these guys wanted to party.
2: Yeah, they did.
1: 3 men.
2: Mm-hmm.
1: I guess the Viagra.
2: People buying Viagra on the street like that is crazy.
1: Can't you just go to the doctor and say, hey, my penis doesn't work. Can you give me a pill?
2: I guess people don't always have insurance. I don't know.
1: That is true.
2: It just, but like, you could get the Blue Chew, like, just, yeah, right. Like, I don't, you,
1: well, maybe these 3 men had 100 Viagras. Maybe they were ready to party with each other.
2: No, you're going to get it. Don't you think they were just selling them?
1: We're all going to get it. Oh, maybe you're right. I thought they were having like a 3-man.
2: Yeah, usually when somebody has that many pills, they're usually a dealer.
1: All right, let's centipede.
2: Yeah. Okay. That's, yeah, I don't think, yeah.
1: Man, I read that story
2: these
1: wrong.
2: These dudes were arrested with 100 pounds. Billy's like, damn, those dudes were going to get so high.
1: Those guys were going to get, they must have been really horny.
2: Yeah.
1: 100 Viagras? What kind of party is that?
2: That's insane. It's just personal use, officer.
1: That's what I thought. You know, I don't always read all the stories.
2: No, it has nothing to do with that. You don't understand distribution.
1: That's the other part, is I don't understand the story.
2: Right, yeah.
1: What an awful way to die. So this person there in Central Park, anybody ever been to Central Park in New York?
2: No, sir.
1: It's a cool place, so... Yeah. All dogs need to be on a leash.
2: Yeah.
1: Well, this dog's off a leash, and it's very outdoorsy. So this guy's on his bicycle,
2: mm-hmm.
1: and he's riding his bicycle. He's 71 years old. Dog off a leash. Dog runs into the bicycle, sends a 71-year-old guy flying to his death.
2: God, oh, my God. He died.
1: He died. He was killed by an unleashed dog flipping over the handlebars and killed him.
2: I mean,
1: cracking his head right there. Maybe broke his neck. I don't know.
2: It's so crazy that he was so fragile, and he was like...
1: I like fragile.
2: And he was just so active at that age. Like, but he was like, at any moment, like, he falls off his bike and he dies, but he's still out there doing the damn thing.
1: That's why I'm not going to be active.
2: Oh, well, yeah, in your house.
1: That's it. I'll
2: yeah,
1: just
2: you
1: walk.
2: Just keep working out at home, yeah.
1: That's it. I don't want to be active.
2: This
1: I don't
2: guy's
1: wanna...
2: out enjoying nice Central Park. He's 70-something years old, still riding a bike, like getting some exercise. Now he's dead. That sucks.
1: And this veteran meteorologist who had a creepy relationship with a much younger colleague is abruptly fired.
2: Man.
1: And
2: oh, wow.
1: And they have a really cute photo together where they're mm-hmm. getting ice cream.
2: Okay.
1: So it's so creepy. Look at this.
2: Yeah, no, that guy's way older than her.
1: Yeah. That's like a great grandpa.
2: Yeah.
1: But she's like a full-ass adult, too, but...
2: No, she is. Right.
1: They must have worked together. That's the problem.
2: That is, yeah. He used his influence over her.
1: Now he's been fired.
2: Yep.
1: He's only 40 years older than her.
2: Only. And he should just be called a perk.
1: Now it's called a perv.
2: Now you get fired.
1: You do. All right, that's it for us. We will see you tomorrow.
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It's a beautiful day to win $1,000, isn't it? It's Rock 101.1. It's Mighty Iris. Did you get that keyword? Is my voice loud enough over that music? I hope it is. 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

1.1, Michael, the biopic about Michael Jackson. It's now on DVD. And I didn't buy it. It was like $22. There's another one I wanted to buy, and they ran out.

which is more expensive, like by $5. It's Rock 101.1 was Hokum. Hokum. Did you ever see that movie with Adam Scott? It takes place in Ireland, and it's a horror film about a witch. And it was really good. I liked it, and I want to see it again. I should have just bought the Blu-ray DVD, right? They ran out of the regular ones. Yeah, big mistake. Now I have to see if they still have it.

0: 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Yes. So you had a keyword at the top of the hour. If you missed it, it was love. Aw, L-O-V-E. 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

It's getting pretty chilly at night. I'm digging it. It just needs to stretch on throughout the day. You know what I'm saying? But it has been nice outside. It's Rock 101.1. It's Mighty Iris. I love October. Here's STP.

0: 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Cool.
1: Boring.
0: This is a really good plan. We'll be right here when you're done pretending to care. 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

It's Rock 101.1. It's Mighty Iris. I have a phone interview later on today with someone that I had the biggest crush on in high school. And I'm going to tell him right off the bat, dude, I'm going to be super tongue-tied around you. I might say things backwards. Just be prepared for that. Oh, I love him so much. I'm going to tell you after it happens. It has to happen first. I don't want to jinx it.

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7: And

did anyone see the trailer of this new thriller that's coming out on Hulu on the 20th? It's called Phony. It's like a guy, a boy and his mom, right? They're real close. And then he gets in a car accident. And then he wakes up from a coma or something. And the mom isn't the same. She looks slightly different. And everyone thinks he's going nuts. Look up the trailer for Phony. I want to see this.

have that CD, Postal Service. That was good times, early 2000s. You ever hear a song that you think of a song from an album, or you had the album and you time travel. Music is like that. Music is a freaking psychotic, magical thing. It's Rock 101.1.

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0: 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If you missed it, I got your back. 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

0: prepare yourself for the final twist. God, I'm so mad about that. It's Rock 101.1. It's Mighty Iris. I'll let it go. I'll let it go. But just so you know, you can't be my friend if you're going to spoil movies for me or tell me there's a twist at the end of a movie. Like, that's cruel. That's not okay. There's this one girl that spoiled a movie for me, and we haven't spoken since. That was like 5 years ago.
1: Something takes a part of me. 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

shut up. That's good, dude.

I love that song. It's Rock 101.1. I kind of feel bad for the new Tom Cruise movie, just a little bit, because Robert John Burke is in it, and he's the guy from the movie Thinner. Remember the movie Thinner? Love that movie. So I wanted to go see it for him and for John Goodman, not for Tom Cruise. He scares me. It's Rock 101.1.

101.1, it's Mighty Iris. It's like a Northern Lights machine. It's a little cube, a clear cube. And when you turn it on, you can control the colors of the lights, and it fills the whole room with ambiance. It looks pretty sweet, man. I never thought I was that gal, but they are pretty cool. The Northern Lights little clear box. Look it up. It's really neat.

0: 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It's Rock 101.1. Five chances per day, okay? And you have a keyword coming up in about 20 minutes or so at 2 o'clock. That's your next keyword to win 1,000 smackaroonies. Good luck.
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In about 15 minutes, you're going to get a keyword that could change your life. 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

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Did you get the keyword? Did you miss it? Aw, you missed it, didn't you? You were in the loo. It's okay. The washroom, the powder room. I have it right here. Hug was your keyword for 2 o'clock. You could text us still. 806-900-1011-HUG. 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

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You got to see it. It's great. It's great. You're going to like it. There's some blink.

101.1. It's Mighty Iris. I have a phone interview later on today. Oh my God. And he lives in Canada. I hope the phone line works. I've never spoken with anyone. I wonder if he has a Canadian number or if he has like a California number. I never know.

0: that could win you $1,000, your key word this hour, in case you missed it, was hug, as in brothers got a hug. You like Tommy Boy? I like Tommy Boy, too. Aw, Chris Farley. 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
1: 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I say I should have my age. What's my age again? The Killers. Well, somebody told me you had a boyfriend. Nirvana. Yeah, yeah. 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

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It's Mighty Iris. I have a phone interview to prepare for, so if you'll excuse me, Wombat's up next. 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And good luck.

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What's up, Lubbock? How's it going? It's Wombat on Rock 101. 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

So these guys actually got their name from, well, kind of a creepy story. You see, they were having some fun and wanted to go see a fortune teller, and then this fortune teller pulls out a card and starts freaking out and panicking and screaming "Cage the Elephant" over and over and over again. So guys thought that was a perfect name for the band.

101.1.

0: We finally got a start time for Texas Tech's matchup against Arizona State on October 17th. That game's going to be kicking off at 2:30 p.m. It's a pretty big game for the Texas Tech Red Raiders. One, it is the homecoming game. And two, remember, Arizona State was the only team that actually beat us in the regular season last year.
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Now you do what they told you. Now you do what they told you. Now you do what they told you.

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David Bowie used to use to come up with lyrics, where you'd take a book and cut up a bunch of phrases and then just select one randomly. 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

Finally, something in the 806 that sounds good even when the wind is hitting 60. 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

retrospect, Marcus Mumford does kind of regret this band name a little bit, telling NME that if he knew it was going to go this way, he would have called it anything other than his own last name.

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So this band is not actually a band, it's just one dude named Kevin Parker, but that kind of makes sense, because he was raised in Perth, Australia, which is one of the most isolated places in the world.

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You got more keywords coming tomorrow with that very first one right in the middle of the Billy Madison Show. Shake me.

This song actually did really, really well, but Rivers still found a way to freak out about it. Even when Buddy Holly was doing great, then he just became nervous that Weezer would only be known as a one-hit wonder band with that neat Happy Days video.

0: We finally got a kickoff time for Texas Tech's homecoming game against Arizona State. That's kicking off at 2:30 on October 17th. It's Texas Tech's homecoming weekend, so we got the homecoming concert as well. This year it's featuring the Goo Goo Dolls and one of my favorite old bands from right here in Texas, Bowling for Soup.
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0: So Cake is a band that kind of has a weird name, even though it seems very simple. You're probably thinking of like a big piece of cake you would eat, but that's not actually what the band is going for. They're actually using cake as a verb, the same way that mud would cake to your shoe.
1: Reluctantly crouched at the starting line. 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The green light flashes, the flags go up, churning and burning.

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great example of something that sounds like a love song, even though it's not really a love song. Michael Stipe has said this song is more about using people, so a more accurate title might be something more like The One I Love Right Now in This Moment in Time.

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